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12: From the Sky News Centre at 2, a dual UK Iranian national has been arrested in connection with the suspected terror plot at RAF Fairford. It follows the detention of 5 men outside the airbase in Gloucestershire at the weekend. They've since been bailed. 1 year on from the Heaton Park terror attack in Manchester, one of the survivors wants the Prime Minister to do more to tackle anti-Semitism online. Yoni Finlay was hit by a stray bullet as he barricaded the door of the synagogue.
13: At some point, somebody has to say enough is enough. Hate is allowed to spread on social media platforms. The government absolutely bears a responsibility to put a stop to that in whatever way they can.
12: 2 men died in the attack, with the man who carried it out shot dead by police. Talks aimed at resolving the Drumcree parade dispute have ended without agreement on a way forward. The Orange Order says the situation remains as it has been, while Govaki Road residents say their opposition to the march hasn't changed. An investigation to take place after a US death row inmate was taken to hospital following an attempt to execute her by 2 lethal injections and it failing. Krista Pike was sentenced to death for killing a classmate in 1995. Her legal team filed an emergency motion to halt her execution, saying she was audibly snoring. Bill Lees, the governor of Tennessee.
14: It's the most difficult of circumstances as it relates to the sentence that should have been carried out by the state. It's a tragedy. And it's deeply disturbing to me. The people deserve better than that, and we're going to make sure that happens.
12: Britain's long-term borrowing costs have hit their highest level since early 1998. Bond yields, which are effectively the interest rates in the markets, will have risen because of the effects of the Iran war. And finally, in some sports news, football and Wales have ended their 6-match winless run by beating Norway 2-1 in the Nations League. Dan James and Nico Williams scored the host goals in Cardiff after they'd fallen behind to a first half strike. That's the latest. I'm Barry Weir.

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9: Outside, gloomy skies, a persistent drizzle and a chilly wind blowing from the west, north, east and south.
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11: From the Sky News Centre at 3, a fresh arrest has been made over a suspected terror plot at RAF Fairford, with the UK and Iranian dual national being detained. He's been questioned on suspicion of preparation of terrorist acts. Police say they're looking at all possible angles, including potential foreign state involvement. A lawyer for a death row inmate who suffered two failed attempts to execute her with lethal injections says she's getting life-saving medical care. Krista Pike was sentenced to death for killing a classmate in 1995, but her execution was halted after her lawyers claimed she was alive and audibly snoring. Her attorney, Randy Spivey, says the whole process was botched.
12: Last night, the execution team attempted to establish an IV line for an hour. I counted at least 7 needles used in her left arm alone, one of which appeared to be bent when it was pulled from her arm after an unsuccessful attempt.
11: A security guard who stopped a terrorist getting into a Manchester synagogue a year ago says he thought he was going to die after being stabbed 3 times. Andrew Franks has been honoured for bravery after warning worshippers at Heaton Park to lock the doors and holding off a 35-year-old man. The attacker was later shot dead. Talks aimed at resolving the Drumcree parade dispute have ended without agreement on a way forward. The Orange Order says the situation remains as it has been, while Gravaki Road residents say their opposition to the march hasn't changed. A fresh court hearing over the parade is now due on Monday. To sport, and Wales have ended their 6-match winless run by beating Norway 2-1 in the Nations League. They've fallen behind to Oscar Bob's first half strike before Dan James got one back, and then Nico Williams grabbed what turned out to be the winner.
13: I know with them going 1-0 up early as well, it was easy for our heads to go down, but we never did that. You know, we showed who we are, what we can do, a deserved win.
11: Elsewhere, the Republic of Ireland threw away a 2-goal advantage to draw 2-2 with Austria in their Nations League match in Dublin. That's the latest. I'm Barry Weir.

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7: From the Sky News Centre at 4, we still haven't had a motive confirmed for the near disaster on a flight from Dubai to Tel Aviv. Saudi Arabia said its initial investigation indicated the co-pilot assaulted the captain. The US president has claimed Iran may be linked. The plane plummeted 14,000 feet before two off-duty pilots made an emergency landing. Mika Bauman was on the flight and says she thought she was going to die.
8: Chaos and screaming. Everyone was screaming. It was like just an instinct. Like, I don't know if I would have expected me to scream like that. I was alone. I didn't know anyone there. And I screamed at the top of my lungs. And everyone did.
7: A chill UK-Iranian national has been arrested in connection with the suspected terror plot at RAF Fairford. It follows the detention of five men outside the airbase in Gloucestershire at the weekend. They've since been bailed. 1 year on from the Heaton Park terror attack in Manchester, one of the survivors wants the Prime Minister to do more to tackle anti-Semitism online. Yoni Finlay was hit by a stray bullet as he barricaded the door of a synagogue. A legal challenge in the Drumcree parade dispute in Portadown is now expected in court on Monday. Talks aimed at breaking the stalemate ended without agreement last night. Residents on the Garvahi Road have blocked the route since Sunday, despite the Parades Commission giving the Orange Order the go-ahead for the march initially. In recent days, residents have been joined by supporters, including musicians like Charles Hendy from the Merry Wallopers.
9: Here to support communities in general, because this community is doing it right. 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
7: Britain's long-term borrowing costs have hit their highest level since early 1998. Bond yields are effectively the interest rate in the markets and have risen because of the effects of the Iran war. And Wales have ended their six-match winless run by beating Norway 2-1 in the Nations League. Dan James and Nico Williams scored the hosts' goals in Cardiff after they'd fallen behind to Oscar Bob's first half strike. That's the latest. I'm Barry Weir.
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9: From the Sky News Centre at 5. We're continuing to hear from many of the passengers who were on a flight from Dubai to Tel Aviv when the captain was attacked by his co-pilots.
10: The plane started shaking. I don't know how to explain it, but like diving down on my face, it's like going down. I feel that it was very scary. I thought I'm going to die.
9: That's Miriam O'Kion, who was travelling alone on the flight. The plane plunged around 14,000 feet on Wednesday before passengers and crew were part of the attacker. Two off-duty pilots then made an emergency landing in Saudi Arabia. A fresh arrest has been made over a suspected terror plot at RAF Fairford, with a UK-Iranian dual national being detained. He's been questioned on suspicion of preparation of terrorist acts. Police say they're looking at all possible angles, including potential foreign state involvement. A lawyer for a death row inmate who suffered two failed attempts to execute her with lethal injections says she's getting life-saving medical care. Krista Pike was sentenced to death for killing a classmate in 1995, but her execution was halted after her lawyers claimed she was alive and audibly snoring. Her attorney Randy Spivey says the whole process was botched.
11: Last night, the execution team attempted to establish an IV line for an hour. I counted at least 7 needles used in her left arm alone, one of which appeared to be bent when it was pulled from her arm after an unsuccessful attempt.
9: Talks aimed at resolving the Drumcree parade dispute have ended without agreement on a way forward. The Orange Order says the situation remains as it has been, while Govaki Road residents say their opposition to the march hasn't changed. A fresh court hearing over the parade is now due on Monday. The sport and football, Wales have ended their 6-match winless run by beating Norway 2-1 in the Nations League. They've fallen behind to Oscar Bob's first half strike before coming back. And the Republic of Ireland threw away a 2-goal advantage to draw 2-2 in Austria in their Nations League match in Dublin. That's the latest. I'm Barry Weir.

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8: From the Sky News Centre at 6, police are questioning a dual UK-Iranian national over a suspected terror plot at RAF Fairford in Gloucestershire. The 25-year-old man is the sixth person to be arrested in connection with the incident at the base. Five British men were released under investigation earlier this week. More from Amelia Harper.
9: Relevant to the point about the fact that police are considering all angles, including foreign state involvement, Andy Burnham said that there are strong indications that Iran played a part in what happened at RAF Fairford.
8: Officials are still searching for a motive after a captain was allegedly stabbed by his co-pilot on a flight Dubai flight on Wednesday. The plane plunged 14,000 feet before passengers and crew brought it out of a nosedive and landed it safely. The UK has joined emergency talks about whether fuel reserves may need to be released to deal with global diesel shortages. Donald Trump says he's considering banning exports and might call on European countries to use their own stocks. Officials in Tennessee still haven't been able to explain why a state execution failed. Krista Pike had been sentenced to die by lethal injection for 1995 murder, but the process was stopped on Wednesday after two doses of the drug failed to kill her. The 50-year-old was taken to hospital where she was heard snoring. Former US prosecutor Corinna Lane says the whole system is flawed.
10: The death penalty is a lie. It does not give you closure, and the average time between death sentence and execution is 21 years. What we should be telling victims is you've just lost the most important person in your life, and now we're going to take two decades of your life.
8: Parents will no longer be charged extra to sit with their young children on planes. Airlines also won't be able to make passengers pay more to correct simple mistakes like their names on flight bookings. And in sport, Wales ended a six-game winless run with a 2-1 Nations League victory over Norway in Cardiff. Dan James and Nico Williams scored the goals. That's the latest. I'm Nick Qureshi.
11: Modern,
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12: We made it, baby. It's Friday morning on Sunrise Radio. Good morning. How you doing today? The Big Bad Forshaw looking after you through until 9 o'clock, through till 7. It's all requests. We're getting things kicked off hot and heavy with Satinder Sardar Jarang from Skyforce, Gangana, Master Rakesh, and Dr. Zeus.
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12: Oh, that sounds spooky. We have got your all request hour through till 7. 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Lots of you done that already this morning. So yeah, usual telephone numbers. 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
1: It's 11 minutes after 6 o'clock on Friday, 2nd of October. My name is Paul Shah. How the heck are you doing today? I'm back in our new studio, ironing out some bugs before the team move in and start screaming at me saying, this ain't working, Paul, that ain't working, Paul. And then I look like I have egg on my face. So yeah, I'm here testing the bugs. I'm the guinea pig. We are doing your All Request Hour. So let me know what song you want to hear this morning. 020-881-380-40, or you can WhatsApp through 07925-700-272. Yeah, get your favourite song on the radio for you, like the last two songs were played for the people who wanted those songs. Hopefully I've made their days from the dancing emojis I've just recently got from one of them. But yeah, give me a call, drop me a WhatsApp, let's get that tune on the radio for you after the break of God's. Bit of duplicate for you this morning. Wish I had a duplicate of me, man. That duplicate could then wake up in early every morning and come and do the breakfast show, and I could just stay in bed all day. That would be great, wouldn't it? Har Kisi Ko duet version, Arijit Singh, Niti Mohan from Boss, taking you back to 2013. Gotilo, you're not going to find a better breakfast show than this on Asian radio. Now, baby, you can gotilo all you like, bruv.
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1: M6 northbound between 29 and 31. Ongoing severe tailbacks and lane restrictions following a multi-vehicle collision earlier on today. 20 minutes of delays. M25 anti-clock between 23 and 22. Lane closures in place following a collision. 25 minutes worth of delays. And the M4 westbound between 16 and 17. About 35 minutes of delays there this morning as well because of a collision. More for you in the next hour.
0: 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Kebabs done right.
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1: Tonight on Channel 4, George Clark's Amazing Spaces, first home at 8 p.m. A shoebox flat gets a five-star step up. A van has a makeover inspired by dogs. And a woman trades her small live-in van for a seven-ton lorry. Over on BBC Two, The Substance at 10 p.m. When fading celebrity Elizabeth Sparkle is fired by her producer due to her age, she resorts to a black market drug that creates a new, younger version of herself called Sue. But the substance comes with unexpected side effects. And from our sponsor Sony TV, Kaun Banega Karolpati at 9 p.m. A Friday special with celebrity guests playing for their chosen charities tonight. You have the famous hot seat, the legendary Amitabh Bachchan. India's most iconic quiz show brings bigger dreams, tougher questions and life-changing moments. There have been some incredible guests so far. Make sure you're watching Kaun Banega Karolpati tonight, only on Sony TV.
0: What's on TV tonight? 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From smashing sixes to smashing it as a host, cricketer Rohit Sharma brings you a brand new fun show, Family Full House. 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
3: 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I think I had three requests for this song. Put a wow for you just after the break. Bombay Rockers rocking the party. Title song from Arjana Chile and the fantastic Arman Jarman from War 2.
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Good morning. How you doing today? Just waking up, heading to work, maybe heading back from work. Maybe you're doing something right now you don't really want to do. I'm with you, don't worry. Mother's Mayfair at the Dilly has reopened its doors with a stunning new makeover with a brand new spectacular bar and lounge that will make you gasp. Open daily for dinner and now also open every day for high chai between 12 and 3pm. To book, call 0208 574 1897. Advanced bookings advised for London's newest restaurant and bar lounge hotspot. I've got more for you just after 7 o'clock on Sunrise. I got your listener's choice. I've got your corn chair as well. Bit of a kitchen of a corn chair, to be honest with you. I don't know how else to put it. Yeah, it's weird being in this new studio. I'll tell you why. Because usually if I look up, there's a clock on the wall opposite to where I'm sitting. Like a normal mechanical clock. But it's like a special clock. It's called a radio clock, where it gets the exact time from a satellite in space. All radio stations really have these things. But instead of doing that this time, they've actually put a digital clock, which looks like a 24-hour clock, on a screen to my right-hand side. So I'm keep looking up to look for the clock, but I can't see it. I have to keep looking right. And it's just like muscle memory, you know? Everything's a little bit different in this studio, but I am loving it. New, brand new studio at Sunrise. I love it.

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7: From the Sky News Centre at 7. Airlines won't be able to charge parents extra to sit with their children if new government plans are approved. Passengers will also be given greater flexibility to correct simple name changes on bookings for free. MPs are debating rules for travel firms with the aim of bringing them in before next year's summer holidays. Our reporter Emma Birchley says the order is coming from Number 10.
8: The Prime Minister has said it's an absolute rip-off to be charged to end up wanting to sit next to your child, and hefty fees for these tweaks are unacceptable. He goes on to say people are fed up with these little charges that add up, so I'm putting a stop to them.
7: The 25-year-old UK-Iranian national is being questioned over the suspected terror plot at RAF Fairford in Gloucestershire. He's the sixth person to be detained while two properties have been searched. The UK has joined crisis talks with Brussels to discuss emergency diesel stocks. As prices soar, Donald Trump's warned he may stop US exports and call on the EU to release its reserves. The lawyer for a death row inmate who survived a botched execution has called the process inefficient, cruel and torturous. Two attempts to kill Krista Pike by lethal injection in Tennessee failed. Today's the deadline for Manchester City to appeal against the ruling that found them guilty of breaching Premier League financial rules. The eight-time champions deny wrongdoing. Wales manager Craig Bellamy says he's relieved their winless run is over after a really difficult period in the job. They came from behind to beat Norway 2-1 in the Nations League and register their first victory of the year. After a disappointing defeat to Denmark on Sunday, midfielder Jordan James says it was the perfect response.
9: The lads have really worked hard to recover from last game, and I think you saw today that was us. We said it in the change room, that's who we want to be, and that's the performance that we want to give.
7: The Republic of Ireland threw away a two-goal lead to draw 2-2 with Austria in Dublin. The game was interrupted by pro-Palestinian protesters. That's the latest. I'm Nick Qureshi.
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0: 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It's simply desilicious.
11: Highs of 21 degrees across the south and the Midlands. Further up north in Scotland, you got highs of 18 degrees. Right now, 12 in London. Cardiff at 14. Birmingham, Leicester, Bolton, Leeds all at 12 degrees. Manchester right now is 13 degrees. And currently in Edinburgh, it's 12 degrees.
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11: Dun, dun, dun, dun, dun. 4 minutes after seven, Friday morning. How you doing? It's Breakfast with Paul Shah. Let's get your two songs on back to back. Duck Duck Reloaded. I've got Afghan Jalebi as well. Got your listener's choice. I've got your Gaunt here with Paul Shah.
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1: Okay, breakfast with Paul Shah. 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
0: Mudhoo's Mayfair at the Dilly has reopened its doors with a stunning new makeover, with a brand new spectacular bar and lounge which will make you gasp, wow! 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
1: And it's 18 after 7 on Sunrise. Okay, I've got a winner for our listener's choice. It was the one I was hoping was going to win, which is always good, I suppose. Let's do your Gorn cheer for you. Minil and her two friends, Andrea and Fulak, are working women and live together in a rented house. One night, they're attacked by three boys, one of them being a politician's nephew. They try to file an FIR against the nephew, but it fails. When the subsequent case gets rigged and the politician puts a case on them, then a retired lawyer, Deepak Sehgal, who lives nearby where the girls live, helps them to fight the case in court, coming out of his retirement to make a legal comeback for one last time. Who plays Minil in this film is what I'm asking you. What's the name of the actress who plays Minil in the film? Released in 2016, Angad Bedi in the film, but who plays Minil in this film? What do you reckon?
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13: Hello, UK Walo, Big Boss is back. 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
1: Oh, we've already got a couple of right answers. 020-8813-8040 is my telephone number. You can WhatsApp 07925 700272. Like I said before, the Gorn Cheer is getting a bit like, you know, much at the moment because there's only a certain amount of films that I can do, and I've been doing Gorn Cheer for years. So I am looking to maybe do something a bit different in this hour soon, so don't get hurt by it. But there's a lot of you that just gets right on it, man, and getting this answer right every time. I love it.

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1: 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And this time, gharwalon ko milega ek nahi, two chance. 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
3: 23 after 7. Good morning. Danuja's got it today. Sheikha in Bushy, Jamin in Harrow. My gym buddy. Chandan in Chelmsford, Pravin in Crawley, Mayank in Birmingham, Sophie in Scotland, Nathu in Wembley, Zahida in Leicester, Jaswant in Belgium, Priya in Hayes. Hayes, the worst place to be. I live in Hayes. Yeah. Well done. Yes, you guys all got it right. Minil and her two friends, Andrea and Fulak, are working women and live together in a rented house. One night, they're attacked by three boys, one of them being a politician's nephew. They tried to file an FIR against the nephew, but it fails. When the subsequent case gets rigged and the politician puts a case on them, then a retired lawyer, Deepak Sehgal, who lives nearby where the girls live, helps them to fight the case in court, coming out of his retirement to make a legal comeback for one last time. Who plays Minil in this film? What's the name of the actress who plays Minil in the film? Released in 2016, Angad Bedi and Kriti Kulhari in the film. Who the heck is that? Kriti Kulhari. Do you know who Kriti Kulhari is? No. I'm getting a no. Getting a no. What do you reckon?
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3: 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I need the name of the person who plays Minil in the film. Not the film name. It's Gaunche, not Suche. Amen.

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8: And now, the weather.
9: Outside, gloomy skies, a persistent drizzle, and a chilly wind blowing from the west, north, east, and south.
10: But inside, temperatures of toasty warm, with a high chance of plush rugs, soft lighting, and snuggly throws. 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
4: M6 northbound between 29 and 31, heavy tailbacks and ongoing lane restrictions, multi-vehicle incident there, about 20 minutes of delays. M25 anti-clock between 24 and 23, slow-moving queues approaching the junction due to morning commuter congestion, 25 minutes of delays. And the M1 southbound between 18 and 17, slow-moving traffic there, carriageway repair works going on, 15 minutes of delays. More for you in the next hour.
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2: I don't know if you get this, Shabs. Do you get people sending you pictures of food?
3: I do. But this early in the morning, my goodness.
2: Brata. Sachin in Newsbury, well done. You got the answer right as well. Minal and her two friends, Andrea Fulock and Fulock, are working women and live together in a rented house. One night, they're attacked by three boys, one of them being a politician's nephew. They tried to file an FIR against the nephew, but it fails. When the subsequent case gets rigged and the politician puts a case on them, then a retired lawyer, Deepak Sehgal, who lives nearby where the girls live, helped them fight the case in court. Coming out of his retirement to make a legal comeback for one last time, who plays Minal in this film is what I'm asking you this morning. What's the name of the actress who plays Minal in the film? 2016, Angad Bedi, Kirti Kulhari, and Amitabh Bachchan in the film. The only name I know there is Amitabh. Who plays Minal in this film? What do you reckon? 020-8813-8040 is my telephone number. You can WhatsApp through 07925-700-272. I do appreciate you sending me pictures of Paratha in the morning, whoever you are. But politely and without being rude, can you please stop doing it? Because you're making me really hungry and I'm trying to be good. I want to go to the gym about 10. Sorry, Shabs. That means I'm not going to be sitting with you for the whole show like I promised. But, you know, I'm going to... You'll be all right, mate. You'll be all right. Please stop sending me cheese brander pictures. I'd really appreciate that. Thank you very much.
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5: 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A van has a makeover inspired by dogs. And a woman trades her small living van for a 7-ton lorry. 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But the substance comes with unexpected side effects. 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
1: It's 9 minutes to 8 o'clock on Sunrise Radio's breakfast show. It was a tough one today, wasn't it? It's a few more right answers I've got for you. I don't know where they are now. Oh, yeah, it's a new screen, isn't it? Well done to whoever this person is. Prashant, thanks for putting your name. Made it easy for me. Divya in Harrow's got it. Nimrat Court is not the right answer. Nishi in Oxford as well. Yeah, that's the right answer. It is, of course, Dapsi Banu. Well done to everyone who got it right this morning here on Breakfast. Right, okay, so if you love the look of Italian marble, German kitchens and Scandinavian design, you don't need to travel the world or spend a fortune to get it. 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Like I said before, I was there on Tuesday with the boss. I had to leave because I would have bought everything. It just looks so lush in there. Looking forward to heading over there again, maybe with the missus, but obviously I'm going to make sure she doesn't buy anything because, you know, then I'll be broke. Absolutely broke. Because she will buy everything.

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5: From the Sky News Centre at 8. Government says it's planning to scrap what it calls unnecessary admin costs for air passengers. Ministers want to get rid of charges, which mean parents have to pay extra to sit next to their children on flights. Travellers will also be able to tweak simple name errors on bookings without fees. Aviation Minister Keir Mather says they're dealing with issues that matter to people.
6: We're currently bringing a civil aviation bill through Parliament, which will build in a mechanism to allow us to make these changes to improve things for air passengers across the board, but we want to start with things that will make an immediate impact, especially for parents and their families when they go on their summer holidays.
5: Donald Trump's warning he might ask European countries to release diesel supplies as the UK joins crisis talks with Brussels over emergency stocks. Prices at the pumps are soaring because of the Middle East conflict. A UK-Iranian national is being questioned on suspicion of plotting a terror attack at RAF Fairford in Gloucestershire. The 25-year-old is the sixth person to be arrested. A year on from the Heaton Park terror attack in Manchester, one of the survivors wants the Prime Minister to do more to tackle anti-Semitism online. Yoni Finlay was hit by a stray bullet as he barricaded the door of his synagogue.
7: At some point, somebody has to say enough is enough. Hate is allowed to spread on social media platforms. The government absolutely bears a responsibility to put a stop to that in whatever way they can.
5: Two people died in the attack on the holiest day of the Jewish calendar, Yom Kippur. The attacker, Jihad al-Shami, was shot dead by police. Tens of thousands of homeless people in England will be able to get a flu jab for free on the NHS from this week to protect them from illnesses ahead of winter. It's the first time a national programme has been rolled out for rough sleepers. And in football, Wales have ended a 6-game winless run. They came from behind to beat Norway 2-1 in the Nations League in Cardiff. Dan James and Nico Williams were the scorers. That's the latest. I'm Nick Qureshi.
8: I'll have a foot-long Italian BMT, hearty Italian bread, cheese and toasted. Can I have some lettuce and some peppers? Just a smidge of Chipotle Southwest sauce.
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8: 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And you can...
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3: 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The Sunrise Radio weather update with Dairy Valley, the gold award winner of International Cheese and Dairy Awards 2026. It's simply desilicious. Highs of 21 degrees across the south of the country. Midlands also highs of 21. Further up north in Scotland, you got highs of 18 degrees. Right now, it's 13 in London. Cardiff at 15. Birmingham 13, Leicester 12, Bolton, Leeds and Manchester at 13, and right now in Glasgow, 12 degrees and clearish skies. the Sunrise Radio weather update with Dairy Valley, the gold award winner of International Cheese and Dairy Awards 2026. It's simply desilicious.
11: 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Like I said, just putting the pieces together of this little jigsaw we got going on. 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
1: 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Which of these? I used to put these two against each other all the time because they were the biggest songs. But which of these two do you want next? Rumba Ho from Durander. 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Or Sapphire, Ed Sheeran, Arijit Singh, it's a heart emoji. 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Rumba Ho, thumbs up. 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WhatsApp your choice now, 07925 700 272. Winner place yourself after the break. I've got a very easy Paul Shah's threesome for you as well next.

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4: 18 minutes after 8 o'clock, we had so many votes for listener's choice. And we've only, it's just only by one vote, the next song's won. Okay, I'll do that in a second. Before we get there, it's Paul Shah's threesome time. I've got three clips of three different songs. All I need you to do is tell me the names of the films that they belong to. I feel like the first and last one are quite easy. The second one you might struggle with. What do you reckon? Have you got all three film names? I need all three. Don't just send me one or two. I need all three, okay? If you send me one or two without the third one, I'm going to disqualify you for the day. Okay, 020-8813-8040. WhatsApp 07925-700-272. If you got all three film names in Paul Shah's threesome. If you haven't got all three, that's okay. As the hour goes on, you get more audio. You get clues that you can use as well. So we'll get easy the longer you listen. Give me a call, drop me a WhatsApp. I need all three film names, please, and thank you.
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4: And, of course, winning just by one vote, which surprised me. 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I really, really did. But it's no, it's what you asked for. 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
3: Well done to Dina in Guildford. You got it. Zahida in Leicester. Yes. Abdul in Birmingham. Well done to you as well. Okay, maybe the second one wasn't that difficult. Let's have another listen. Oh, I love that song. The first one, 1992, Anil Kapoor. The second in 2007, Govinda. And the third one, 1982, Rishi Kapoor. Did I read out the date for the first one right? Okay, let me do it again. First one, 1992, Anil Kapoor. Second, 2007, Govinda. Third one, 1982, Rishi Kapoor. Can you name all three film names in Paul Charles' threesome?

0: I need all three film names this morning. What you got for me?
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0: 824 020 8813 8040, or you can WhatsApp 07925 700 272. I need all three film names. WhatsApp 07925 700 272, easiest way. I swear I'm going crazy as I'm getting older. Like, I'm saying stuff, and I don't know if I've said it or not. This is a really bad thing for a radio presenter, right? Like, I left the station yesterday thinking to myself, did I say a naughty word on the radio yesterday? Which I know I didn't, because I was so paranoid about it. I went home and I checked the recording of the whole show, and I didn't. But I swear that I did. It's not great, is it, really? Can somebody, like, does anyone, like, relate to this at all? Anyone listening, can you just send me a WhatsApp just to sort of, like, set my crazy mind at ease?

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0: Sunday. Yeah, Jelani, hey Diwani, but the Mesa deal on the way for you next.
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5: M6 northbound between 29 and 31 for Preston. Ongoing heavy congestion, lane restrictions there. 20 minutes of delays. M25 anti-clock between 24 and 23. Queuing traffic and slow movement approaching the interchange. 25 minutes of delays, and the M1 southbound between 18 and 17. Slow moving queues, lingering restrictions as well following earlier maintenance work. 15 minutes worth of delays. More with Shabs in the next hour.
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0: Ranbir Kapoor, this week's Artist of the Week. Last one from him then, from On The Breakfast Show. More is with Shabs in the next hour. And on Drive Time tonight between 4 and 7 with Mr. Raj Guy.
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0: Okay, breakfast with Paul Shah. Good morning. How you doing today? I've got some right answers for you. Well done, Sean Bavi in Milton Keynes. You got it. Smita in Harrow Weald. Vinay in Liverpool. Nishi in Oxford saying, I know the feeling. I'm exactly the same. Don't worry. It happens to all of us at a certain age. How old are you, Nishi? This is not a chat up line because obviously, you know, there's a Mrs. Shah, and she's probably, I know she's not listening right now, because she's on her way to Manchester for a work thing. But yeah, I don't know. What, I'm 48. I'll be 50 next year. Yeah, work that one out. Raj in Wembley also with the right answer. Well done. Let's have another listen.

The first one, 1992, Anil Kapoor and Madhuri Dixit. The second, 2007, Govinda and Salman Khan. And the third one, 1982, Rishi Kapoor and Tina Ambani. Can you name all three film names in Paul Shah's threesome?

0: I need all three film names, 020-881-380-40 or WhatsApp 07925-700-272.
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2: 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A van has a makeover inspired by dogs. And a woman trades her small live-in van for a seven-ton lorry. Over on BBC Two, The Substance at 10 p.m. When fading celebrity Elizabeth Sparkle is fired by her producer due to her age, she resorts to a black market drug that creates a new, younger version of herself called Sue. But the substance comes with unexpected side effects. And from our sponsor Sony TV, Kaun Banega Karolpati at 9 p.m. A Friday special with celebrity guests playing for their chosen charities tonight. You have the famous hot seat, the legendary Amitabh Bachchan. India's most iconic quiz show brings bigger dreams, tougher questions and life-changing moments. There have been some incredible guests so far. Make sure you're watching Kaun Banega Karolpati tonight, only on Sony TV.
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6: 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Right, I think, yeah, it's just one more I got right. There was a load of wrong ones here. Divian Harrow, yes, well done. Yes, you have got it right. Let's have another quick listen, shall we, kiddos? I love this song. Beta. Partner. This is the one everyone was getting wrong. And one of my all-time favourites, Ye Vaada Raha. So the three films, Beta, Partner, Ye Vaada Raha, your three films on Paul Shah's threesome. For today, that's it from me for today. Shab's on the way for you next. She's in from 9 o'clock, and I'm sure she's ready because she's sitting in this new studio. She's only the second person to do a show from the studio, the first being me. And of course, after from 12 o'clock, we got Kavita. You know what? I'm going to make Kavita go in this studio as well. And then from 4, Raj Guy. Raj, if you're listening, because I know you're listening in the mornings, you're going to be in this studio. And then tonight, I do believe it's Amit Channa in for Shivi this evening. So yeah, that's pretty much how your day looks on the UK's biggest Asian mix, Sunrise Radio. I'm backing in with you Monday morning from 6 a.m. on Sunrise. We do it all over again. And hopefully the weekend will be bug-free in our new studio. I think we should just put the whole lot in the weekend. That's it, just move in here now. We're done. There are a few little bugs, but I found them today, not yesterday. We'll be all right, don't worry. Sure, we'll stay on the air somehow.

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12: Outside, gloomy skies, a persistent drizzle, and a chilly wind blowing from the west, north, east, and south.
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15: From the Sky News Centre at 9, the government's planning to scrap some of the extra charges people face when flying. They include parents having to pay to sit with their children at what ministers call unnecessary admin costs. Crisis talks have been held between the UK and EU to discuss emergency diesel stocks to deal with global shortages. It's after Donald Trump suggested he may stop exports of the fuel and ask European countries to use some of their own supplies. Prices have already hit a record high in the UK. Aviation Minister Keir Mather insists there's nothing to worry about for now.
16: The UK supply of diesel is resilient. It comes from a diverse range of sources, and that although prices have gone up at the pump, people shouldn't be concerned about shortages because of the inherent resilience that is built into that system.
15: A dual British-Iranian nationals being questioned in connection with the suspected RAF Fairford terror plot. The 25-year-old man is the sixth person to be arrested. Tens of thousands of homeless people in England can get a free flu jab on the NHS from this week. It's an attempt to protect them from illnesses ahead of winter. Zach Podansky will call for more protection for renters as he kicks off the Green Party conference in Brighton. He is expected to tell members he wants to end the fear and uncertainty in the housing market. These people in the city say they need to capitalise on Labour's new leadership.
17: It is a moment for consolidation and it's a moment for bottom-up decision-making.
18: Our time has changed since Keir Starmer, and I do think that at the moment we're trying to push Labour to the left.
19: The rents I pay here is £1,000 a month, and for me a burn and bounce doesn't mean anything because that's my reality.
15: Today is the deadline for Manchester City to appeal against their guilty verdict for breaking Premier League financial rules. They deny wrongdoing. And astronauts on a SpaceX flight, including the first black woman to lead a crew to orbit, have set a US speed record. They've arrived at the International Space Station 8 hours after launching from Florida. That's the latest. I'm Nick Qureshi.
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10: And glancing at some of our long-haul arrivals this morning, British Airways flight BA202 due in from Boston to Heathrow Terminal 5 at 9:35, scheduled to land in about 2 minutes' time. Virgin Atlantic flight VS106 due in from Seattle to Heathrow Terminal 3 at 11:20, expected to land at 10:30 this morning. For further details, please contact your airlines directly before you head out.
0: 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It's simply desilicious.
10: Breezy with outbreaks of rain in the north and west. These will move southwards by the evening. Heavy showers will then develop in the far northwest of the country, drier and sunnier in the south and the southeast. Maximum temperatures, let's have a look. 18 in Edinburgh, 20 in Bournemouth, 19 in Manchester and 21 here in London.
0: 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It's simply desilicious.
10: Good morning and welcome to Friday on Sunrise. It is the 2nd of October. It is Drisham Day. It's Gandhi Jayanti in India. It's also my mum-in-law's birthday today. First up, we have Mohit Chauhan and Varun Jain. I'm broadcasting from the new studio for the very first time. Excited and nervous. Good morning. The greatest Asian radio station.
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0: 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It's an important day for us. Broadcasting from our brand new studio. I'm extremely scared of all things that look high-tech. And my God, does this look high-tech. But you know what? Paul Shaw is outside to help me. You are here with me to reassure me that Shabnam ji, all will be well. It's okay. This is the only way to learn, to be thrown into the deep end. But you know what? How exciting it is to begin a brand new chapter in our broadcasting history. Jumma Mubarak to those who are sending me beautiful messages on 07925-700-272. It's an action-packed show. Saans lene tak ki fursat nahi hai. Saans bhi lenge na 12 baje ke baad. Rahiyega mere saath pure 12 baje tak. My name is Shabnam Sahi. Good morning.
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0: 07925-702-72 is the studio WhatsApp number. Like I said on the show today, Gaane Gapshup ke saath saath, there's an interview and a competition. Would you believe it? So a conversation with the lovely Caroline from Hobbledown Heath in the next hour. She's going to be telling us about all the exciting things that you can do there with the family for a perfect day out, especially this season. And we've got tickets to Karan Aujla's London show at the O2 in London this Sunday on the 4th of October. It's a show, like I said, action-packed. You do not want to miss it. Let's quickly run through your beautiful good morning messages. Raj in Wembley, Purnima in Wisbeach, Hansa in Leicester, Sanjay in Wellenborough, Praveen in Crawley, my lovely Mohini, Divya in Harrow, D in London. Thank you very much. Aap kehti hain ki you are on a high after watching Rishabh Rikiram Sharma at the Royal Albert Hall yesterday. He's a sitar player and you're saying that even his voice is absolutely awesome. You know what? A friend of mine actually messaged me a few days ago saying that, are you going to the concert? Sadly, I wasn't there. But thank you for sharing that, D, in London. Saira in Cheltenham is ready with her tea and toast. Jumma Mubarak to you, my friend. Santoshi in Harrow, Meena in Surrey, Neelam in Swindon. Thank you so much. Darlings in Birmingham, how are you, my friend? It's going to take me a while to adjust the font size on these WhatsApp messages and also to find all my favorite emojis. 07925-702-72 is where you're sending them to wish us luck as we begin a new innings in a brand new studio. Keep your eyes peeled on our socials. Very soon you will see what the video, what the studio looks like if you haven't seen it already. Now, expect exciting things from producer Dinesh Vijan and Matak Films, especially from their horror comedy universe, which counts the three franchise as the gloomy jewel in its crown. Aapne suna iske baare mein? Rajkumar Rao, Dinesh Vijan, and the one who masterminded three, filmmaker Amar Kaushik. These guys were at an event recently where they were only too happy to give us a sneak peek into Stree 3. This is going to be a tongue twister. Stree 3. They know just how eager fans are to find out where the franchise could be heading in part 3, right? Ek part 3 hai, ye to hum jante. But these guys say something which is quite obvious. That when the first two installments have been that successful, the pressure on you is immense to not just meet, but perhaps surpass expectations. So this is going to be something that they're working on. And they're saying that perhaps we could offer Stree 3 as a Diwali treat to our audiences next year, maybe even early 2028. We don't know, but there's definitely a part 3 on the cards. Meanwhile, big numbers are expected from Drishyam 3 on release day, which is today, with some trade pundits predicting a record-breaking 50 crore haul on day one. Whether or not that is achieved, Monday ko pata chalega. Are you one of those who's going to be there today watching Drishyam 3 and telling us exactly how it concludes? Let me know. If you end up watching it, you know, I'm expecting a review on Monday, okay? On the other side, listener's choice. Option A sounds like this. Shankar Mahadevan from Jhoom Barabar Jhoom, that's your option A. And connection is somewhat obvious. Crack, Jeetega to Jiyega, Dil Jhoom, that's your option B. Shankar Mahadevan ya Vishal Mishra? Jhoom Barabar Jhoom ya Crack? A or B? WhatsApp me.
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3: We have a winner. Omar in Manchester, Nirmalji in Highbika, Meena in Surrey, Jasmine in Hayes. Pooja, thank you so much for your beautiful messages. Broadcasting from a brand new studio. My name is Shabnam Sahi. This is the UK's biggest Asian mix. Did I say there's a competition on the show today? Of course there is. Jahan bhi aap sun rahe hain, good morning.

0: taken from the film Crack. Jeetega to jiyega. Vishal Mishra, Shreya Ghoshal, Dil Jhoom. Dina in Guildford, welcome to the show. 07925-702-72 is the number to WhatsApp me on. Earlier, Dabblings in Birmingham said, I'd like to wish Savannah and Karen and David and Pete a very happy birthday and happy birthday, Mum. Are you saying happy birthday to your mum or are you saying happy birthday to my beautiful mother-in-law? Let me know.
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0: Shashwat Sachdev, Simran Chaudhary collaborating on this from the Dhurandhar soundtrack. Lut le gaya. Isse aap sun rahe hain Sunrise par aaj Friday the 2nd of October ki subah Sharnam Sahi ke saath. What's your weekend looking like? What is going to keep you busy for the next 2 days? What will you be telling me on WhatsApp when we meet here on a Monday? You know what? I have to share this with you. This studio is spanking new. Very, very nice. The one thing that I'm missing are my 2 comfy cushions. And I'm the only one on Sunrise who uses those 2 cushions. Why? Because on a Monday morning, I have to go looking for them. Nobody else uses them. I'm just thinking, even though I don't need them, perhaps I should use them. It's a bit like, you know, a kid going to bed every night clutching their favorite teddy. It's just your comfort blanket, isn't it? Maybe I should go find my 2 cushions. I don't know. Can you tell I'm broadcasting from a different studio? Am I sounding any different? If I am, please say I'm sounding better. Kishoreji, welcome to the show. Vasanthi, how are you? Idris and Mum, good morning. Jumma Mubarak to you.
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0: Now, one of Bollywood's biggest stars, Ranbir Kapoor, has been the artist of the week. On the other side, we've got a song that I think we do not play often on the station because A, it's quite long, and B, many people say it's not just a song, it's actually a vibe, even a prayer. I'm talking about a song from Rockstar. A.R. Rahman, Javed Ali aur Mohit Chauhan ki awaaz mein. Kun Faya Kun, still to come.
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11: Accident on the M25 clockwise between junction 16 and 17. Current delays of up to 10 minutes against expected traffic. That's the M25 clockwise between junction 16 and 17.
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8: 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From smashing sixes to smashing it as a host, cricketer Rohit Sharma brings you a brand new fun show, Family Full House. 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

0: taken from Imtiaz Ali's film Rockstar. A.R. Rahman, Javed Ali, Mohit Chauhan on the vocals. An important film in Ranbir Kapoor's filmography. Wouldn't you agree? Kun Faya Kun. Saira in Cheltenham kehti hai, we are celebrating 3 birthdays, 3 wedding anniversaries this month in our family. So are we, I think, aren't we? It's my mum-in-law's birthday today. It is my lovely sister-in-law's birthday tomorrow. And it is our Mr. Bachchan Sahi Sean's birthday the same day as Amitabh Bachchan's on the 11th. So that's 3 birthdays. Anniversaries, I'm not quite sure. Yeah, we have 07925-702-72, the number to WhatsApp me on. My name is Shabnam Sahi. Rahiyega mere saath. Good morning.
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0: Tonight on Channel 4, George Clark's Amazing Spaces, first home at 8 p.m. A shoebox flat gets a 5-star step up. A van has a makeover inspired by dogs. And a woman trades her small live-in van for a 7-ton lorry. Over on BBC 2, The Substance at 10 p.m. When fading celebrity Elizabeth Sparkle is fired by her producer due to her age, she resorts to a black market drug that creates a new, younger version of herself called Sue. But the substance comes with unexpected side effects. And from our sponsor Sony TV, Kaun Banega Karolpati at 9 p.m. A Friday special with celebrity guests playing for their chosen charities tonight. You have the famous hot seat, the legendary Amitabh Bachchan. India's most iconic quiz show brings bigger dreams, tougher questions and life-changing moments. There have been some incredible guests so far. Make sure you're watching Kaun Banega Karolpati tonight, only on Sony TV.
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5: 9:50 on a Friday. आप सुन रहे हैं सनराइज रेडियो शबनम साही के साथ. सुगा इज सेंडिंग मी ब्यूटिफुल हॉलीडे पिक्चर्स फ्रॉम फ्रांस. हैव एन अमेजिंग टाइम. Now, I did promise a special interview and a competition. In the next hour, I shall be chit-chatting with the lovely Caroline from Hobbledown Heath. She'll tell us about all the exciting things that you can do at Hobbledown Heath. And next door, yes, in the run-up to Halloween, on Halloween, in the run-up to Christmas, there's a lot going on. And of course, there's a competition on the show today as well. Your chance to win tickets to Karan Aujla's London show, which is at the O2 here in London this Sunday on the 4th of October. Whatever you do, keep it locked to Sunrise. My name is Shabnam Sahi. Good morning.

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18: And now, the weather.
19: Outside, gloomy skies, a persistent drizzle, and a chilly wind blowing from the west, north, east, and south.
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22: From Sky News Centre at 10, the captain in charge of the Fly Dubai flight says he wasn't going to let others die after he was stabbed. Smit Machar was flying the service to Tel Aviv when he was allegedly attacked by his co-pilot, causing the plane to nosedive. In a video call with India's Prime Minister Narendra Modi, he says he had to open the door to the cockpit to protect his passengers.
23: When I was on the ground, I realised that the aircraft is going down, and I told myself, this is the last push, Smit. The door is right there. And I was still getting hit, but I opened the door, and everyone else who helped was just as incremental to this effort.
22: Details about disruptive flyers will be shared between airlines as part of government plans to improve the aviation industry. Parents will no longer be charged to sit with their children, while fees to tweak passenger names will be scrapped. Ministers insist the UK has a robust supply of diesel after Donald Trump suggested he may block US exports of the fuel. Talks have been held between Britain and Europe to discuss stock levels amid global shortages. A survivor of the Manchester synagogue attack, which killed two people exactly a year ago, says he wants more done to tackle a rise in anti-Semitism online. Yoni Finley was shot by a stray police bullet as he barricaded the doors at Heaton Park. Since then, he feels less safe and fears things have got worse on the internet.
24: I'm aware people have told me that there are not very nice messages about me and about the community. It's absolutely shocking, and it is abhorrent. That's the only word I can think of to use.
22: Rough sleepers in England are going to be offered a free flu jab for the first time. Pop-up clinics and mobile vans will be set up to roll out the scheme. And the first tickets for Glastonbury 2027 have sold out in under half an hour. Coach packages went on sale last night, with general admission tickets available on Sunday. That's the latest. I'm Nick Qureshi.
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30: And a quick look at some of our long-haul arrivals this morning. Virgin Atlantic flight VS106 due in from Seattle to Heathrow Terminal 3 at 11:20, scheduled to land this hour at 10:30. American Airlines flight AA734 due in from Charlotte to Heathrow Terminal 3 at 10 past midday, expected to land at 12:40 this afternoon. For further details, please contact your airlines directly before you head out.
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30: Breezy with outbreaks of rain in the north and the west today. These will move southwards by the evening. Heavy showers will then develop in the far north of the country. Drier and sunnier in the south and the southeast. Maximum temperatures, let's have a look. 19 in Liverpool, 19 in Brighton, 20 in Birmingham and 21 here in London.
31: 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It's simply desilicious.
30: Good morning, it's a Friday, it's the 2nd of October. Aap sun rahe duniya ka mashhoor Asian radio station, the UK's biggest Asian mix. Of course, it's us. Guru and the Bads of Bollywood kicking off the second hour, and we have a special interview.
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0: 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Kavaljeet, my winner on the show yesterday from Peterborough. Thank you for posting this, sending this beautiful picture of you and your gorgeous wife enjoying that Karan Aujla concert yesterday. We are so pleased to hear that. Peeps in London, you got a chance to win tickets today. You know that, right?
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0: 07925-702-72 is the studio WhatsApp number. You know, it's one of those things, if I didn't tell you, you wouldn't know, would you, that I'm broadcasting from a brand new studio. My first day here. I know Paul Shaw did breakfast from this beautiful studio yesterday, but I kind of chickened out. But today is my first day in a brand new studio, so it does take a little bit of getting used to, as most things do. But you know what? An hour into the show, I already feel as though we all belong here. If you find me a little hesitant today, it is because I'm trying to get used to the fact that certain screens have been swapped over. But you know what? It is for our convenience and muscle memory, as Paul Shaw was saying. Muscle memory is a thing, you know. It's a real thing. It might just need a few hours, a few more shows for us to get completely comfortable with what we are doing. But it is a beautiful studio. Thank you to all those who've sent us beautiful messages to say new beginnings, good luck, etc., etc. Neelam in Swindon, thank you. Siren Cheltenham, yes, indeed. Maya in Watford, welcome to the show. Tuhin in East London, how are you, my friend? Jumma Mubarak to you. Suki Sandhu in Bristol, aap kehte hain, as the sun rises, may our hearts be lifted in prayer. May the day be filled with blessings, joy and moments of gratitude. Thank you, Lord, for another beautiful Friday morning. Thank you so much. Mr. Khan, you were tuned into a different station to Sunrise Hits and then wondering for the longest time why Shabnam Sahi wasn't speaking. वैसे खामोशी की भी अपनी जुबान है, right? Let's look at what you've said this morning. आप कहते हैं, वो खफा है हमसे तो खफा ही रहने दो, हमको उनका गुनहगार ही रहने दो. वो खफा है हमसे तो खफा ही रहने दो, हमको उनका गुनहगार ही रहने दो. वो समझते हैं कि हमने छोड़ दिया उनको, बात तो झूठ है मगर सच ही रहने दो. दूसरा शेर, तुझे पाने की मुझे एक हसरत है, तेरे करीब आने वाले हर शख्स से मुझे नफरत है. थैंक यू सो मच. Now, I did say we've got a special interview this hour. I'll be chit-chatting on the other side of the break with the lovely Caroline from Hobbledown Heath. She'll tell you about all the exciting things happening at Hobbledown Heath this season. But before that, I need to ask you the all-important question. Aise hi hum aapko break mein thodi jaane denge. Option A on the other side for listener's choice sounds like this. R.D. Burman from Kasme Vade. Kal kya hoga kisko pata is your option A. And the radio edit for this beautiful song, Kal Hona Ho. The title track. That's your option B. R.D. Burman is A. Sonu Nigam is B. Kasme Vade is A. Kal Hona Ho is B. A or B? WhatsApp me.
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0: Good morning, it's 10:20. You're on Sunrise Radio with me, Shabnam Sahi. It gives me great pleasure to say a warm welcome to Caroline Cooney, Group Head of Events and Projects, devising and implementing special and seasonal events for Escapade's 7 family attractions throughout the UK, including Hobbledown Heath and Gripped London Aerial Adventure Park here in Hounslow. Caroline, welcome to Sunrise.
20: Thank you. Thank you. Lovely to be here.
0: Let's talk about Hobbledown Heath first.
20: So at Hobbledown Heath, we've got an indoor, outdoor, a adventure, play, village. Villages, I would say, describe. The most ultimate indoor play, combined with an amazing array of very specially made play villages. And we try and bring that to life with our storybook characters. So the whole of Hobbledown Heath is actually based on a story, and we try and bring that story to life. So we will step into the story as you come in. So you don't just get a day out. You get a day that's full of surprises, twists, turns, animals, special characters. And we hope to, you know, say that you're always going to have a different visit every time you come, because there's lots of different things to do and see.
0: I know that when people talk about Hobbledown Heath, there's a pumpkin patch that especially kids get very excited about.
20: So from Friday the 25th of September, our pumpkin patch opens and we have a large space with very thousands and thousands of different pumpkins. We've got photo points galore. We've got some fairground rides as well. We've got lots of different opportunities. So marshmallow toasting. In the evenings, when we come in one of our night events, we're going to have fire acts and performers out. So the pumpkin patch itself is a standalone event, or you can do a combined with the Hobbledown Heath ticket and experience both attractions on the same day.
0: How do I get to the pumpkin patch, and how much does it cost to enjoy all this at the pumpkin patch?
20: Prices for the tickets start from the combination tickets from £19, and they start from the pumpkin patch only from £7. At the moment, they are on an early offer, so I would encourage people to try and book now to secure those prices. And they do change depending on as we get into the season. So there are starting prices, but by booking now, you're going to get the best offer available. In terms of transport, there is a bus route that's right outside. There's train links also that come quite close by to us. So for any direct travel information, the best place to look is on our website. So hobbledown.com will take you to our locations, and it will give you detailed travel information there.
0: Now, those who are familiar with Hobbledown Heath, if they were to visit the Heath right now, would they be able to also gain entry to the pumpkin patch, or is that something that they need to book separately?
20: So they we open from the 25th, and we open to start with on weekends and key days. And as soon as we get a bit closer to it, so from the 17th of October, we're open the whole way through. So the best advice is to secure those bookings, book online. But if they come to Heath and they want to go over to the patch, they will be able to get those as well on site while they're there and add on that pumpkin experience if they want. If they're just coming to Heathlow for the half term, we're doing a trick or treat with our characters throughout the half term as well. So there really is something for everyone. So I wouldn't, if pumpkins isn't your thing, come and enjoy the trick or treating instead.
0: Now, given the kind of open space that you have access to, and given the kind of fun that families end up having together, people might like to bring along not just their kids, but also their pets. So what's your policy on dogs? Can I bring my dog along?
20: So for Hobbledown Heath, because we've got a range of animals, and we're a licensed zoo, we can't have dogs come into Hobbledown Heath, but we are doing some dog friendly days at our pumpkin patch for those that want to take those perfect photos with their dogs. So check out our website and you'll see those, and you'll be able to bring your dog along too.
0: Fantastic. Now, I know this might sound like a silly question, but is it age specific?
20: No, so everybody's welcome. Children under one go free, okay? And absolutely everyone's welcome, so any age. We try to make the event suitable for everyone to enjoy together, because we understand that people want to come to these things as a family. So we try and make it as accessible as possible, obviously with a field, and also as easy as possible. And, if people are worried about accessibility and parking, there is disabled parking available. And for our pumpkin patch as well, there is parking available that we keep on our field very close to it, just in case people are worried about the walking.
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0: I was in conversation with Caroline from Hobbledown Heath. We shall chat some more in a bit, but first, the winning song, the obvious winner, some might say. Deepa in Wellingborough, Sophie in Scotland, Anil in Wolverhampton, Shweta in Doncaster, and to everybody else who voted, thank you so much. Har ghadi badal rahi hai roop zindagi, chhaon hai kabhi, kabhi hai dhoop zindagi. Sonu Nigam, Kal Hona Ho, on the UK's biggest Asian mix. Jahan bhi aap sun rahe hain, Jumma Mubarak. Welcome to the show.

0: हर पल यहाँ जी भर जियो, जो है समाकल होना हो। Sash, my friend, yes, you are too late to vote this hour. 07925-702-72 is the number to WhatsApp me on. It's Drishyam Day today, the third and concluding part out in cinemas. Perhaps you have seen the reviews, what people are saying back in India. Are you excited about this? Would you like to go and see how the story ends? What are your plans for the weekend? 07925-702-72 is where you let us know. Good morning.
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0: taken from Mirzapur, the movie, Shreya Ghoshal on the vocals. 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

0: Yeah, this is a new challenge from This Girl Can that everybody can join. Move for 10 minutes, 10 times a month. That's all there is to it. I've got more energy. I feel more confident. I'm sleeping better. This is what people have been saying. From a stretch in the morning to a brisk walk around the park, no pressure, no strict schedule. Just move when it suits you. Women across the country are moving for 10 minutes, 10 times this month to join search. This man, not this man, this girl can move for 10. On the other side, my conversation with Caroline from Hobbledown Heath continues, but we've also got this. Taken from Cocktail 2. Arijit Singh, Akasa. Jab Talak, still to come.
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3: Friday, the 2nd of October, with me, Shabnam Sahi, on Sunrise. I'm in conversation with Caroline from Hobbledown Heath.
4: I'm in conversation with Caroline Cooney, Group Head of Events and Projects, devising and implementing special and seasonal events for escapades, family attractions up and down the UK, including Hobbledown Heath and Gripped London Aerial Adventure Park, which is in Hounslow now. Caroline, I know we've had a long, hot summer this year. Could the weather play spoil sport if people were to look forward to a day out? And if it's raining, it's pouring down. Are there things to do when the weather's a bit nasty?
5: There is plenty to do when the weather's not very nice. We've got our giant indoor play barn. On our pumpkin patch, we've got multiple covered areas where we've installed tents and marquees. So if you're worried about that changeful weather, because it is very changeable, yes, especially this time of year, I wouldn't let that put you off. Okay, because there's plenty to do indoors or out.
4: I believe there's something next door to you which you're also equally excited about. Gripped London Aerial Adventure Park, right?
5: Yeah, absolutely. Gripped is fantastic. So if you've got older children or if you're adults and you want to go out for an amazing day, we've got a range. We've got a ginormous adventure tower that you can step and free fall off the top as part of our power fan. We've got speed slides, bag jumps. We've got dual zip line courses that go all round Gripped and throughout Hobbledown as well, and high ropes courses. So if you are looking for a bit of adventure and adrenaline and you're finding that you're looking for something unique to do, absolutely pay Gripped a visit.
4: Caroline, I know that you've got something special lined up for Christmas as well, in the run-up to Christmas, right? So it's not just Halloween, but this entire festive period.
5: So our Christmas experience starts at the end of November and runs all the way up to Christmas. And we try and give you more than just a visit to see Santa. So we try and give you an immersive, interactive experience from the minute you step in, journeying through the elves, through different rooms and experiences, until you finally get to meet the big man himself. So we launched our Christmas event last year, and we had such positive feedback that we've tried to enhance it even more this year to give people a similar type experience, but even better. So I definitely wouldn't want to miss Christmas at Heath.
4: That sounds like the perfect family day out. Now, before I let you go, Caroline, what do you love about your job? And could you pick one either event or time of year as your favourite time at Hobbledown Heath?
5: Absolutely. So I love about my job that no 2 days are ever the same. Mm. And I love being part of the Escapade Group because we get to do so many great events. And we look at every bit of guest feedback after we've done it and just try every time to make the events better and better and better. If I had to pick a favorite event, it is the pumpkin patch.
4: Yes.
5: Because so much work goes into getting that ready, especially from our maintenance managers that are on site. Big shout out to those. Without those guys, we wouldn't be in the position we are. And it brings joy to so many different people and families that one for me is, I think, the one that I choose the favourite.
4: And you know what? I have to say, what also stood out for me when I was there 2 years ago, it's all on social media now. You know, people like to take pictures and post on Instagram, on TikTok, and you've got such beautiful corners, cozy corners, where you know the photograph is going to be absolutely spectacular. That's the one you want to post on social media and let everybody know where you are. Caroline, thank you so much for your time. I look forward to a visit to Hobbledown Heath again, and I'm sure our listeners would also love to go and find out for themselves why it is a magical place to be, especially this time of year. Thank you so much.
5: Thank you so much.
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3: Looking at the M1 southbound between junctions 26 and 25, there's a broken down vehicle there. Current delays of 15 minutes against expected traffic.
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3: Deepa in Wellingborough, Ulash in Toronto. Welcome to the show. Some of you are asking me, so is the competition in the last and final hour then, Shabnam ji? What do you think? Mere saath rahiyega pure 12 baje tak, okay?

0: Shabnam Sahi on Sunrise with Sony TV. 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
0: Pepe's Piri Piri presents The Showstoppers, featuring the top three winners of Indian Idol Season 16. The very beautiful Jyotirmay Nayak, soulful Tanishq Shukla, and the very entertaining Manraj Veer. After winning your hearts on TV, they are now coming to UK to perform live for the very first time this November. 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
10: From the Sky News Centre at 11, the Indian airline captain who was attacked on a Fly Dubai jet says he wasn't going to let his passengers die. Smit Machar was stabbed by his co-pilot en route to Tel Aviv on Wednesday. He says he had to open the cockpit door while laying injured on the floor to allow others to guide the plane to safety. During a phone call with the Indian Prime Minister, Narendra Modi called him a hero.
11: The whole country is praying for you. Your decision in that fraction of a second helped save so many lives. Today, the whole country can proudly say that Indians are not those who take lives, but those who are willing to risk their lives to save others.
10: Airlines here will be blocked from charging parents more to sit with their children if new government plans are approved. Passengers also won't have to pay to tweak the name on a flight booking if a mistake's made. The government insists Britain's supply of diesel is resilient. Pressure is growing from the US for European countries to use their reserves amid global shortages. Latest round of talks aimed at resolving the Drumcree parade dispute have ended without a resolution. The six-day standoff over the Loyalist Orange Order being allowed to march down a mainly nationalist area of Portadown has cost £3 million to police. The Football Association says Manchester City being found guilty of breaking Premier League financial rules has significant implications for the integrity of the game. City deny any wrongdoing. Will Young says singing shows could still work today if contestants have more control over what they performed.
12: Even like the sort of local talent show in your town hall will always continue. So I think maybe the format got too manipulated at times. And again, I think that's what was so brilliant about Pop Idol. I mean, we really did just choose what we wanted to sing.
10: First Pop Idol winner says the competition succeeded because contestants were able to be themselves. He's marking 25 years since his debut with a UK anniversary tour next year. That's the latest. I'm Nick Qureshi.
13: You know what you're getting with a wedding? Wedding hats. A baby in a waistcoat crying throughout the vows. Themed tables. Awkward best man speech. The plus one?
17: Hello.
13: People dancing in a circle. Ruined rental suit. Sometimes in life you just know what you're getting, like a luxury bed and a great night's sleep. You know what you're getting with Premier Inn.
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19: And a quick look at some of our long-haul arrivals this morning. Virgin Atlantic flight VS-106 due in from Seattle to Heathrow Terminal 3 at 11:20, landed earlier at 10:30 this morning. American Airlines flight AA-734 due in from Charlotte to Heathrow Terminal 3 at 10 past midday, expected to land at 12:40 this afternoon. For further details, please contact your airlines directly before you head out.
0: 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It's simply desilicious.
19: Breezy with showery rain across western Scotland and Northern Ireland this afternoon. Mostly dry elsewhere with a few showers in Northern England and Wales. Dry and brighter elsewhere. Maximum temperatures today, 21 in London, 20 in Southampton, 20 in Leeds and 22 in Cambridge.
0: The Sunrise Radio weather update with Dairy Valley, the gold award winner of International Cheese and Dairy Awards 2026. 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
19: Aap sun rahe hain Sunrise Radio, Shabnam Sahi ke saath. It's a Friday, it's the 2nd of October. We've got an exciting competition this hour, in case you didn't know. But first, Manan Bharadwaj, Roop Kumar Rathor. Aaj ke baad, tujh mein rab dikhta hai, back to back, for your listening pleasure. My name is Shabnam Sahi, good morning.
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0: taken from the film Rab Ne Bana Di Jodi, Roop Kumar Rathore on the vocals. Tujh mein Rab dikhta hai, yara main kya karun, sajde sar jhukta hai, yara main kya karun. Isse aap sun rahe hain Sunrise par aaj Friday the 2nd of October ki subah Shabnam Sahi ke saath. A bit of this, a bit of that, a bit of chit, a bit of chat. Plans for later today, plans for the weekend. What are you doing on Sunday? That's what I need to know. Good morning.
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0: That's right. I want to know your availability for Sunday, this Sunday, the 4th of October, because we're doing something very exciting this hour. Of course, it's a competition. London, are you ready for Karan Aujla? Karan Aujla is bringing the P-pop culture tour to London and Manchester this October with special guest Icky. And if you haven't got your tickets yet, guess what? There are still some final tickets on sale at livenation.co.uk. But here's the big news, Sunrise Radio. We could get you there. Of course, you could win those tickets on your favourite station. We are giving you the chance to win a pair of tickets to see Karan Aujla live at the O2 in London this Sunday on the 4th of October. That's why I asked you what you're doing on Sunday. When you hear the cue to call, that is when you call me on 0208 020 8813 8040. That's the number, and of course the old school jingle sounds like this. 24 hours a day. The next time you hear that, the old school jingle in the middle of a song this hour, that is when you call me on 020-8813-8040. If you're the first person to give me the right answer to a question that will be related to a clip, as long as you're following our T's and C's, that's it. The tickets will be yours. As simple as that. Please remember, you need to be 18 or over, a UK resident, must not have won a Sunrise Radio competition in the last 3 months from this competition's entry date. General T's and C's, they always apply. 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Please bear in mind the fact, and we are saying that because we are a national station, bear in mind the fact that the tickets to be won today are for Karan Aujla live at the O2 in London, and it is this Sunday on the 4th of October. Right. On the other side, listener's choice, as always. Option A sounds like this. War 2 ka ye gana Jubin Nautiyal ki awaaz mein. Jeete jeete eventually humko jeena aa jayega. Are na bhi aaya to kisi ka kya jayega? That's your option A. Option B is a retro gem, I'd like to think. Taken from the film Mera Naam Joker, Mukesh Ji. Jeena yahaan, marna yahaan, iske siva jana kahan. What is it going to be? Jeete jeete ya jeena yahaan, marna yahaan? Jubin Nautiyal ya Mukesh Ji? War 2 ya Mera Naam Joker? A or B? WhatsApp me.
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0: 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Shabnam Sahi ke saath. Now, from smashing sixes to smashing it as a host, everyone is loving Rohit Sharma's new game show on Sony TV. Family Full House is the Indian version of the famous American game show Family Feud, where two families compete to name the most popular answers to survey questions to win cash and prizes. Rohit brings big laughs, big personalities, fun and plenty of surprises to the show. 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
0: Momna Aslam and Seher Jumma Mubarak to you, Pandit Kaushik Joshi in Peterborough. Thank you so much, Poppy in Harrow. Good to hear from you after a long, long time. The verdict on this was unanimous. Everybody wanted this. Mera naam Joker, Mukesh ji ki awaaz mein ye gaana. This film is often described as a film which was ahead of its time. Would you say that? Jeena yahan, marna yahan, iske siva jana kahan? Aap hi bataiye. Good morning.

0: Jasmine who says, thank you so much for playing my favorite song. Mahi kithe reh gaya on sunrise. Nirmal ji, thank you so much for letting us know. Aap kehti hain, indeed. Mera naam Joker was ahead of its time. And you say, the reason being, it was about an adolescent boy's love for his teacher or his fancy. Ah, his infatuation. Is that what it was? Aap kehti hain, unacceptable in our society. Actually, unacceptable then, frowned upon even now, right? I'm also thinking of the Akshay Khanna Dimple Kapadia storyline in Dil Chahta Hai. 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
0: 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Friday, the second year with me, Shabnam Sahi on Sunrise Radio. Now, Move for 10 is the new challenge from This Girl Can, something that everybody can join. Move for 10 minutes, 10 times a month. That's all there is to it. From a stretch in the morning to a brisk walk around the park. No pressure, no strict schedule. Just move when it suits you. Women across the country are moving for 10 minutes, 10 times this month. To join, search This Girl Can Move for 10. Of course, I did say it is competition hour. Your chance to win tickets to Karan Aujla. He is a London show this Sunday. On the other side, call me on 020-8813-8040. Not just yet. Only when you hear the old school jingle in the middle of a song. You knew that. On the other side, we've also got this. Taken from the film Main aur Mrs. Khanna. Sonu Nigam, Shreya Ghoshal, Don't Say Alvida. Arre, tickets jeetne se pehle Alvida kehne ka sawal hi paida nahi hota, right?
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3: 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Legendary Ustad Raat Fateh Ali Khan, joined by his son Shahzaman Ali Khan, comes to the O2 Arena, London on the 18th of April, 2027. 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
4: Mudhoo's Mayfair at the Dilly has reopened its doors with a stunning new makeover, with a brand new spectacular bar and lounge which will make you gasp, wow! The main dining room follows on taking your breath away as you enter this palatial setting. It's not just the restaurant which has had a makeover, the menu has too. 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Or just relax in the bar lounge area with the baby grand piano playing, sipping a cocktail or two, where we will also be offering a smaller plates menu. Mudhoo's Mayfair at the Dilly, open daily for dinner and now also open every day for high chai between 12 and 3 p.m. To book, call 0208 574 1897.

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0: I played the old school jingle. Clearly, you heard the old school jingle loud and clear. You know what that means? One lucky person is going to end up winning a pair of tickets to see Karan Aujla live at the O2 here in London this Sunday on the 4th of October. It's going to be exciting, right? Please remember, full T's and C's apply. 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Right, let's cross over live and see who's calling Sunrise this morning. Good morning. Hello.
1: Oh, good morning.
0: Good morning. Who's that?
1: It's Melanie.
0: Sorry, give me your name again.
1: Melanie.
0: Yes. Melanie, I'm going to ask you a question based on a clip that I shall play. I'm hoping you'll be able to give me the right answer. Do you feel confident?
1: Yes.
0: How much do you know about the big Bollywood films? And I mean the big Bollywood films of all time.
1: I have a knowledge.
0: You have a knowledge. Let's put that claim to the test, shall we? Melanie, are you ready?
1: Yes.
0: Fantastic. All I want

0: from you is the name of the film that features this song. Melanie, what are you thinking? Any idea?
1: No, I don't know.
0: No, you don't know. Oh, no, I'll have to let you go. All right, let's see who's calling Sunrise. Hello? Hello? Hello?
2: Hello?
0: It's someone who's busy listening to the radio. Hi, who's that?
2: This is Sunita.
0: Give me your name again.
2: Sunita?
0: Sunita. Sunita, you're calling from?
2: I'm calling from Campbell in Surrey.
0: Sunita, should I play you the clip again or do you have an answer for me?
2: Yeah, can you play the clip again?
0: Yes, indeed. Of course I can. Give me the name of the film that features this song.
2: Sholay.
0: Sorry, what did you say?
2: Sholay.
0: Yeah, of course, of course. It wasn't one of the more obvious songs, but indeed it is Sholay. Fantastic. Sunita, I'm guessing you are a Karan Aujla fan.
2: Yes, big fan.
0: Big fan, so big fan. So did you have something planned for this Sunday? Are you changing your plans around?
2: Actually, no, not this Sunday. Next Sunday I had a lot of plans. But
0: next
2: not this Sunday.
0: Sunday, because it was in your destiny to go watch Karan Aujla live this Sunday. And not just...
2: Oh my God, I cannot believe it.
0: You can't believe it. Right, I tell you what, don't put the phone down because I need your details. We don't want anybody else pretending to be Sunita walking away with the tickets, right?
2: Thank you so much. Thank you.
0: Fantastic. There you go. We have a lucky winner, clearly a delighted winner. Please do stay tuned to Sunrise for more chances to win a pair of tickets to see Karan Aujla live at the O2 in London this Sunday on the 4th of October. 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Our lovely Cavs is going to do this competition all over again on the very next show.
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0: Accident on the M25 clockwise between junctions 16 and 17. Delays of up to 20 minutes against expected traffic.
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0: Sunita, of course, picking the right answer there. It is Sholay. Dharamji and Hemaji. 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
3: 11:51 on a Friday. You've been listening to Shabnam Sahi on Sunrise. That's it. My first show from our brand new studio. Almost done and dusted. Our lovely Cavs is the next. She's here already. What are you doing for the rest of the day? Well, I'm off to celebrate my mom-in-law's birthday today. Celebrating my sister-in-law, of course, her birthday tomorrow. October is going to be a month of big celebrations. Have an amazing weekend. Monday subah milte hain 9 baje on the UK's biggest Asian mix. On to win tickets to Karan Aujla in London. You just have to stay tuned. Have an amazing Friday. Bye-bye.

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12: From the Sky News Centre, breaking news at midday. Manchester City have confirmed they've lodged what they call a comprehensive appeal after being found guilty of breaching Premier League financial rules. The statement says the club is innocent of the accusations made against it and maintains it has irrefutable evidence to support this. City say the report contains material errors of law, principle and fact. Elsewhere, the pilot stabbed by his colleague on a Fly Dubai jet says he fought to open the cockpit door while he was still being attacked. Smit Machar told the Indian Prime Minister he had so many wounds but managed to avert disaster on Wednesday. He's been hailed a hero after his actions allowed passengers to subdue his co-pilot. Mr. Machar says he did what he had to.
13: I knew the door was just there. Then at that time I said, I will not get up. And I opened the door, and then the others came. I was doing it according to what I thought was right. At the same time, I knew that I could not let people die.
12: Plans to scrap some of the extra charges people face when flying are being welcomed by travel experts. The government proposals would mean parents wouldn't have to pay more to sit next to their children. Policing a six-day standoff over the Drumcree parades cost £3 million so far. Talks to resolve the dispute ended last night without agreement. It centres on the loyalist Orange Order being allowed to march along the mainly nationalist Garvaghy Road in Portadown. Northern Ireland Secretary Chris Bryant isn't optimistic about a resolution.
14: Rock and a hard place is, I'm afraid, where we've got to. I don't know whether you build a bridge between a rock and a hard place or what you do, but that's what I'd like to achieve if I could.
12: Ministers insist we have the diesel stocks we need despite concerns about supplies. Donald Trump's considering banning exports. And Return of the Celebrity Traitors was the most watched first episode of any series of the programme in the UK. An average of 8.9 million people tuned in. That's the latest. I'm Nick Qureshi.
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15: All right then, my friends, let's take a little look at your flight, shall we, this afternoon. Coming into London Heathrow Airport, we've got your BA601 from Venice. It's en route but delayed, I'm afraid. It's now due to land at 1:42 this afternoon.
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15: Today we'll see patchy cloud, bright spells and isolated showers in the west. These gradually easing in the evening, mostly sunny in eastern areas, with just a few areas of cloud. Breezy in places as well, my friends.
11: The Sunrise Radio weather update with Dairy Valley, the gold award winner of International Cheese and Dairy Awards 2026. It's simply desilicious.
15: 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Kavitha here on Sunrise Radio. Right, let's get your Friday off to a great start. We've got Adure on the way for you. Kuchpifida lined up after that as well. So you're back-to-back tunes on your Friday afternoon. 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

0: 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It is Kavitha here on Sunrise Radio. Oh, welcome, welcome. It is your Friday afternoon. Not Friday. Oh, Fridays don't exist, do they? It's all about the Friday instead. You've got me and I've got you all the way through until 4 p.m. this afternoon. We'll hang out until then. What are we going to do in the next couple of hours? And by couple, I mean four. You know how it goes on this show. Well, I thought, why don't we play some tunes? I thought, why don't we have a little chit-chat? I thought, why don't we play some games? Oh, and hang on a minute. Should we do a competition? Anyone fancy going to Gutter Nodgler in London this weekend? Yeah? Yeah. All right, then. You've bent my ear. Let's do a little competition as well. So, actually, we have a busy old show lined up for you between now and 4 p.m. And as always, before we do anything else, let's get you involved, because you get to dictate what the playlist is. So I'm going to ask you to choose between two songs, and you just have to tell me which song you want to hear out of these two.
1: The UK's biggest Asian mix continues.
0: Song one. No, hold on. Right, let's try that again. Let's try that again, shall we? Song one. Hey, I got it to work. Just a bit of a Friday gremlin in the system. Guru, high-rated Gabru. Can't talk today either. That's song number one for you. Or

0: Faisal Asman is song number two. Which one do you want to hear, though? It's not my choice. It's yours.
1: Kavita on Sunrise with Sony TV. 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
12: And now, the weather.
13: Outside, gloomy skies, a persistent drizzle, and a chilly wind blowing from the west, north, east, and south.
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3: 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Afternoon. Kavita here on Sunrise Radio. Right, let's do your roll call. Who is locked in to the show this Friday afternoon? Friday, you know what I mean. We got Hunter in the building. Hey, Hunter, how you doing? You know what I mean when I say in the building, right? Listen. How we doing? Welcome. We got Rajesh as well. Afternoon, my friend. Happy Friday. We got Pravin. Welcome, Pravin. Divya, who says afternoon. Kavita, have a wonderful weekend, Divya. Oh, thank you very much. Hope you do as well. And everybody else listening. Today is World Smile Day. I love this. Look, the sun is shining. So if you've got something to smile about, there you go, do it. Now, and if you're not feeling very smiley, if you're not feeling very happy, I tell you what always helps me is doing a little bit of gratitude. I know it sounds like a bit of mumbo jumbo, but honestly, like just saying out loud or writing down three things you're grateful for, I promise you it will make you smile. I promise you.
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2: The M6 northbound junction 29 to junction 31 has delays there. Severe congestion, delays of 19 minutes. The M4 going westbound junction 16 to junction 17 has a full carriageway closure, undergoing ongoing recovery there. Severe delays there with local diversions active as well.
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Beautiful track. Afternoon, friends. Kavita here with you on Sunrise Radio. 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

0: लुट गई ऑन सनराइज रेडियो. वाचिंग afternoon my friends, Kavita here on Sunrise Radio. Oh, we're fast approaching at 1 o'clock. Hey, check this out though. 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
0: And the time is 11 minutes until 1 o'clock. An action hero for you next here on Sunrise. All right. Then after that, Bal Iqbal. Hey, they'll take you through to the news and weather. That's lined up for you at exactly 1 p.m. We'll do some games later.

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11: From the Sky News Centre at 1. Manchester City have confirmed they've appealed after being found guilty of breaching Premier League financial rules. Joe Rawson reports.
12: City lodged what they have called a comprehensive appeal last night. They say they have a firm position on multiple grounds that the Independent Commission's decision contains clear material errors of principle and fact. City say they have an irrefutable body of evidence to support their position. They were found guilty of the majority of 115 charges relating to breaches of financial regulations.
11: The Fly Dubai pilot, stabbed by his colleague mid-air on a flight to Israel, says he could not let people die. He's described how he fought to open the cockpit door while still being attacked. Ministers insist we shouldn't worry about diesel shortages despite crisis talks with Brussels to discuss emergency stocks. We import more than half our supplies from other countries, with around a quarter coming from the US. Donald Trump suggested he may stop exports and has called on European countries to use their own fuel. Economist Thomas Pugh says there are alternatives.
13: We've got big stocks in Europe that we could release. Refineries in other countries could change what they make to kind of offset some of that loss. But the inevitable conclusion is we would be looking at another big increase in diesel prices in the UK and around Europe.
11: A crackdown on the so-called little charges that add up when we plan our holidays could be introduced next year. The government wants to stop parents having to pay more to sit next to their children on planes. Free flu jabs are being offered to tens of thousands of homeless people in England to help protect them from getting ill this winter. The injections will be available to those sleeping on the streets, in hostels and in night shelters. The NHS is also setting up mobile vans and pop-up clinics. And new car sales have risen for a 10th month in a row. More than 350,000 vehicles were registered in September, boosted by a record number of electric models. That's the latest. I'm Nick Qureshi.
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3: All right then, my friends, let's take a look at your weather this afternoon. Breezy with showery rain across western Scotland and Northern Ireland. Mostly dry elsewhere with a few showers in Northern England and Wales. Dry and brighter everywhere else though.
0: The Sunrise Radio weather update with Dairy Valley, the gold award winner of International Cheese and Dairy Awards 2026. It's simply desilicious.
3: Afternoon, welcome to the 1 o'clock hour. All right, let's get your back to backs on, shall we? I've got a bit of Yo-Yo Honey Sing lined up for you first with File, and then after that, some of our hope that from the movie Raid. Let's get it locked. 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

0: 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Afternoon, my friends. How are we doing? Kavita here on Sunrise Radio. So, do you know what? Yesterday, in the breakfast show, Paul was broadcasting from the brand new studio. Then this morning, Shabs was as well, but I went into the old studio. But do you know what? I've just moved. I'm in the new studio. So if anything goes wrong, we can just blame it on being day one, all right? Do I sound any different? Do I sound sparklier? Do I sound sexier? Oh, I hope so. Well, do you know what? As always, this hour is going to be all about your games, but your riddles to be precise. I got a couple of riddles for you. Can you keep up with me? I mean, maybe I've got to keep up with you. Maybe we'll do it that way instead. I went for some really silly, silly fun ones this hour. I thought, seeing as it is the first Friday in October, eh? Why not give you a little bit of a break? So let's go for riddle number one. You ready for this? What sounds like a sneeze and is made out of leather? What sounds like a sneeze and is made out of leather? I would like to say it's not always made out of leather, this thing, but you know what? For the riddle, it is. 07925 700 272, that is the WhatsApp number if you want to have a guess. Now, you also need that for your listener's choice vote.
1: Next.
0: All right, song number one for you.

0: I'm going there. Mission Kashmir with Bumbaro, song number one. Or... the party, Bombay Rockers, that's song number two. Which one do you want to hear, my friends? 07925 700 272. It's a WhatsApp number, let me know. The UK's biggest
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2: 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Afternoon, my friends. How are we doing? Kavita here on Sunrise Radio. I'm in the brand new studio. Lots of people in here. Everybody give me a whoop whoop. Yay! So if I haven't responded to your WhatsApp, that's why. It's very busy. It's a very, very busy day, guys. It's a Friday, that's why. So we do have a little riddle going on. And you know what? Yeah, I think some of you have seen through my little trickery there and you have clocked it. This is your first riddle. I do have two for you. So there's another one coming up.

0: And I will caveat, not all of these things are made out of leather. But I've got some today. They're not made out of leather. They're made out of, I don't know, something else. 07925 700 272 is the WhatsApp number if you think you know the answer. Right, let's get your hit of the hour on next.
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3: Coming up for you in a moment, I've got some Lucky Ali. Muskurado. That's on the way after these messages.

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5: Pepe's Piri Piri presents The Showstoppers, featuring the top 3 winners of Indian Idol Season 16. 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

0: 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GDK. Kebabs done right.
1: All right then, let's take a little look at your roads. The M6 northbound junction 15 to junction 16 has delays of about 19 to 25 minutes. That's due to ongoing heavy congestion and localised lane restrictions there as well. The M1 going southbound M6 there, Link Road Junction, has daytime lane closures there on the link connecting the M6 to the M1 southbound. Delays of about 20 minutes there, my friends.
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0: Muscarado there on Sunrise Radio. Afternoon, my friends. I'm sorry, I haven't been as chatty as usual on the WhatsApps at this hour because we're in the new studio and I'm getting used to a lot of different things and I probably will make a mistake. So if you hear the wrong noise or something plays out that shouldn't, or, you know, absolute silence, don't worry. It's just first day teething problems. Varsha says, if you're in the new studio, have you moved? No, we haven't moved. So we're in the new studio, but in the same building. And you know what? A little bit later on, our very own social media guy, Chris, is already preparing something to put on social media, on Instagram and Facebook and everything. So you can see exactly what the transformation is. So you can see where we are and see what's going on in here. And Narala says, hi, that you lost in the new studio. I am a little bit. I'm not going to lie, I am a little bit, but so far, nothing's gone wrong, fingers crossed. All right, we've only done one of your riddles so far, haven't we? I'm not even paying attention. All right, riddle number one was this. What sounds like a sneeze and is made out of leather, although not all the time. Right, let's do another quick little riddle, shall we? We do have a tiny bit of time. Why not sneak another one in there? Riddle number two, we'll do this one. Can you spell candy with only two letters? Can you spell the word candy with only two letters? You tell me. 07925 700 272. That's the WhatsApp number.
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2: 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Mudhoo's Mayfair at the Dilly has reopened its doors with a stunning new makeover, with a brand new spectacular bar and lounge which will make you gasp, wow! The main dining room follows on taking your breath away as you enter this palatial setting. 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Or just relax in the bar lounge area with the baby grand piano playing, sipping a cocktail or two, where we will also be offering a smaller plates menu. Mudhoo's Mayfair at the Dilly, open daily for dinner and now also open every day for high chai between 12 and 3 p.m. To book, call 0208 574 1897. 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
9: And now, the weather.
10: Outside, gloomy skies, a persistent drizzle, and a chilly wind blowing from the west, north, east, and south.
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0: And the time is 10 minutes until 2. I'm sorry. Do you know what? For a second then I was like, where's the clock gone? Where's the clock gone? Because all the screens are different and I couldn't, and it's not in my usual place and I couldn't find the clock. But I found it now. We are in our new studio, so you're going to have to bear with me this hour because I might have a couple of teething problems. You know what I'm like. We'll be fine, though. We'll be fine, won't we? All right. I've been doing two little riddles for you this hour, haven't I? So riddle number one goes like this. I've lost it. Hold on. Here it is. It's just one of those days. Right. What sounds like a sneeze and is made out of leather? And I said, it doesn't always have to be made out of leather. Like, I'm wearing two of these right now. They're not made out of leather, but sometimes they are. Well, the answer there is a shoe. A shoe? How does that work? Well, a shoe sounds like a sneeze. If you say it like this, a shoe! And that's the joke there for you. Oh, no. I know. A little bit of a dad joke for you on a Friday afternoon. Juhi, Zainab, Ulash, Sangeeta, Divya, Rajini, Krutika, Shalini, Suraj, Rajesh, Varsha and Raj and Nirala. You guys figured it out. You clocked it, didn't you? All right, let's do my second riddle, which again is a little silly one for a Friday afternoon. Can you spell candy with only two letters? Well, you can. And all you need is the letter C. And why? C and why? Candy. Do you see? If you put C and then the word and then why. Ah, no, naughty, isn't it? Ulash, you got it. Sangeeta, Divya, Rajini, Krutika, Shalini and Nirala. Oh, you figured it out. I can't get one past you guys, can I? Do you know what? I've got more fun and games coming up for you soon. Got some Javed Bashir for you next. Nikhil D'Souza, Shefali is on the vocals of this one as well. It'll take you through to the news and weather. It's lined up for you at the top of the hour. Keep it locked with me here on Sunrise Radio. I'll catch you on the other side.

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1: From the Sky News Centre at 2, Manchester City have formally lodged an appeal against the ruling which found them guilty of breaching Premier League financial rules. The club says the Independent Commission's opinion contains errors of law, principle and fact, and insists it has irrefutable evidence to support its position. Here's Sky Sports News chief reporter Kaveh Sulakul.
2: Manchester City's statement is calling their judgment an opinion. So it just shows you what Manchester City think about this whole process, that even now they're refusing to call a judgment a judgment.
1: Experts are warning fuel prices at the pumps are showing no signs of slowing down, adding to concerns about potential diesel shortages. Ministers insist people shouldn't worry about supplies, despite Donald Trump considering a ban on exports. A Fly Dubai pilot says he couldn't let people die after being stabbed by his colleague who tried to crash the plane they were on. During a call to India's Prime Minister, Smit Machar described how he fought to open the cockpit door while still being attacked. The total cost of booking a summer holiday next year could end up being slightly lower thanks to plans to crack down on unnecessary fees. The government wants to stop airlines from charging parents extra to sit with their children on planes. Passengers also wouldn't have to pay to correct any mistakes on their booking. Joe Rhodes is from Which Travel.
3: Things like seat selection, things like luggage. You know, if you want to take more than like a small personal bag, you're having to pay for that. We're really questioning whether that's fair and whether those prices are transparent, because they vary so much.
1: Unison says it will keep fighting for a better deal for Glasgow City Council workers facing the threat of being fired and rehired again. Talks are taking place today. And a notebook containing Freddie Mercury's handwritten song lyrics have sold for nearly £280,000 at auction. They were from the recording sessions for the musician's debut solo album, Mr. Bad Guy. That's the latest. I'm Chris Milligan.
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4: Let's take a look at your weather this afternoon. It will be breezy with showery rain across western Scotland and Northern Ireland, mostly dry elsewhere with a few showers in Northern England and Wales, dry and brighter everywhere else.
0: 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It's simply desilicious.
4: 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All right, it's your Friday afternoon, 3 minutes past two. Let's get some back-to-backs on item number coming up for you, Ali Zuffo. Then after that, I got some Karanojia in the mix for you. Tell me, this one's got One Republic and Icky in the mix. Why do you think I'm playing you Karanojia, eh?
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0: 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Terms and conditions apply while stocks last. Participating stores only. Hello, good afternoon. Kavita here on Sunrise Radio. Now, if you missed it in the last hour, I was mentioning that we're in a brand new studio. We've been building one for a while. It's same building. We haven't changed locations. And I started the show in the old studio and now moved to the new studio. And I've got to say, it's like, I'm like a duck out of water at the minute because everything's the wrong way round. I couldn't find the clock earlier. The WhatsApps are different as well. So you just might have to bear with me a little bit while we get through the first day. Although, I mean, I haven't taken us off air yet, have I? So I reckon we're not doing too badly. Now, this is our chill out, chit chat kind of hour. Well, normally it is, isn't it? Although I did tell you a little bit earlier on that we got a competition, and I did tease you when I said, hey, what do you reckon? I'm playing Karan Aujla at the start of the show, eh? Well, that is because later on this hour, I have a chance for you to win a pair of tickets to see Karan Aujla this weekend in London. This is quite cool, isn't it? But keep listening because I will tell you more about that a little bit later on. Let's chat about the telly up next, though. Now, from smashing sixes to smashing it as a host, everyone is loving Rohit Sharma's new game show on Sony TV. It's called Family Full House, and it's the Indian version of the famous American game show called Family Feud, where two families compete to name the most popular answers to survey questions and to win cash and prizes. Now, Rohit brings big laughs, personality, fun, and plenty of surprises to the show. So make sure you're watching Family Full House with Rohit Sharma this Saturday and Sunday from 9:30 p.m. only on Sony TV. 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
1: And the time is 2:19, my friends. Happy Friday afternoon. I don't know about you, but by the time I get to Friday, I always want like a cheeky little takeaway. I love a takeaway on a Friday night. Maybe I'll have one. Maybe I will. I'll let you know on Monday. Well, listen, I'm not talking to the ones that get takeaways. I'm talking to the ones that own takeaways or have a fast food business. 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All you have to do is head over to gbcanteen.com/awards. The GBC Takeaway and Fast Food Awards. 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
2: 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Afternoon. All out this music. It's very vibey, isn't it? It's kind of Friday evening chill kind of music, isn't it? Or Friday afternoon, seeing as it is Friday afternoon now. 2:23 is your time. Now, I did mention we got competition for you this hour, but I'm not going to tell you about that just yet. You have to wait just a moment longer if you want to find out what that competition is all about. Before that, let's talk about moving. Move for 10 is here. It's a new challenge from This Girl Can that everyone can join in with. Move for 10 minutes, 10 times a month. Now, people who've done this say, I've got more energy. I feel more confident. I'm sleeping better. From a stretch in the morning to a brisk walk around the park, there is no pressure, no strict schedule. Just move when it suits you. Do you know what? I've actually logged a couple of sessions already myself. So there we go. And I'm feeling good. I've also started Couch to 5K. So if anyone wants to join me on that journey, I've only started this week. Join this week with me and we'll graduate together. How about that? Now, women across the country are moving for 10 minutes, 10 times this month. So to join, you can search This Girl Can Move for 10. I'm just enjoying listening to this music, to be honest with you. I don't know about you, but like I think I changed my voice to match the background music, didn't I? Right, we'll see when the next bed comes on, because that's an upbeat one. We'll see how different I chat then. Right, who's your hit of the hour, my friends?
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1: Afternoon, friends. How are we doing? Kavitha here on Sunrise Radio. It is almost 2:30. Almost. Very close, like a minute or two away. I've been teasing you all afternoon, haven't I? I've been like, we've got competition. Guys, we've got competition. There's competition happening. But I haven't told you any other details. Bit naughty, innit? That's all right. Because I'm here to tell you all the details now. Now, London, it's your turn. We did Birmingham yesterday. Today it's all about London. Are you ready for Gurren Orjla? Gurren Orjla is, of course, bringing the P-pop culture tour to London. That's the name of his album as well, by the way. He's bringing it to London and Manchester this October. The special guest is Icky. And if you haven't got your tickets yet, well, there are actually still a final few tickets left on sale at livenation.co.uk. But here's the big news right here on Sunrise Radio. We could get you there. We're giving you the chance to win a pair of tickets to see Gurren Orjla live at the O2 London this Sunday, the 4th of October. So you have to be free this Sunday evening. If you're not free, cancel your plans. That's what I say. And do you know what? The way to get involved with this is for listening out to my cue to call. It sounds like this. 24 hours a day. Now, the next time you hear that, I want you to pick up the phone and I want you to call me on 0208 874 2626. I'm going to double check that because you know what? I've just realised I'm in the new studio and the phone number's not in front of me anymore. Don't you worry, I'll be back with it. I'll be back with it in a minute. Now, if your line is selected, we'll ask you a question. If you answer correctly, you win a pair of tickets. Get it wrong and we'll move straight on to the next caller. You must be 18 or over, a UK resident, and not have won a Sunrise Radio competition in the last 3 months from the competition entry date, which was yesterday. 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And I will double check that number for you now.
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2: The M6 going northbound junction 29 to 31 has heavy stop-start congestion there and lane restrictions on the main carriageway. Delays of about 19 minutes, my friends. The M25 going clockwise, junction 15, that's at the M4 interchange, has delays of about 15 to 20 minutes there.
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2: 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I mean, it feels like the weekend, doesn't it? Especially with my little competition and the phone line number you need. Do you hear that cue to call is 0208 813 8040 to win a pair of tickets to see Gutter and Orgelite in London this weekend.

0: afternoon, friends. Oh, I think you heard the cue to call there, because I can see all of the phone lines lit up in front of me. I think some of you want to go and see Karan Aujla live in concert, don't you? Well, let's head over to the phone line, shall we, and have a chat with some of you. Hello, you're live on Sunrise Radio. What's your name? Hello? Hello? Hello, what's your name?
1: Hello, I'm Ritesh.
0: Hi, Ritesh. Could you turn your radio down for me in the background?
1: Yeah, sure. 1 second.
0: Awesome. Thank you. Otherwise, I can hear myself twice.
1: Oh, we'll avoid that. There we go. Is that better?
0: That's awesome. Thank you, Ritesh. Okay, so, big question. You a big Karan Aujla fan?
1: Oh, massive.
0: Oh, amazing. Well, this will be easy then for you. Easy peasy, right?
1: Hopefully.
0: Okay, Ritesh, I'm going to play you a

0: got an Orgeless song, and all I'm going to ask you is for the name of the track.
1: Okay.
0: Here we go. Ritesh, what is the name of this song?
1: That's Boyfriend.
0: It is Boyfriend! Yeah, I wasn't sure if that one would be easy or hard. Did you have to think a little bit?
1: Just a few seconds, but yeah, we got there.
0: You got there. Well, you've won those pair of tickets. So you will be going to see Gunnar Nordahl live at the O2 in London this Sunday, the 4th of October. Who are you going to take with you?
1: My friend.
0: Oh, that'll be fun. Yeah, that'll be a nice night out for you guys.
1: Definitely. Can't wait. Thank you so much.
0: You're very welcome. I'll tell you what, hold the line for me. I'm going to come and have a chat with you in just a second, all right?
1: Great. Thank you.
0: Perfect. Well, do you know what? If you missed a chance, there are still more chances to win. We have more pairs of tickets to give away to go see Gunnar Nordahl live at the O2 in London this Sunday, the 4th of October. 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
9: And now, the weather.
10: Outside, gloomy skies, a persistent drizzle, and a chilly wind blowing from the west, north, east, and south.
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0: Rocky on the vocals on that as well. From that album, Peep Pop Culture, which, of course, the show is all linked to this Sunday in London at the O2 Arena. There are more chances to win, though. Keep it locked right here to Sunrise. You know, I've been watching some of the videos from when he performed at Birmingham. He was like, well, all I'm going to say is at one point, he wasn't on the stage, he was in the air. That's all I'll tell you. If you haven't been to see it yet, I don't want to spoil it if you haven't seen it, but I think it's going to be one epic show.
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0: And the time is exactly 9 minutes until 3 o'clock. All right then, 2 hours in the new studio. I think I'm almost settled in. I'm still getting things wrong a little bit. Like, also your WhatsApps are in the wrong place and the clock's in the different place. And do you know what I mean? But by this time next week, it'll be an absolute breeze, won't it? Now, before we play you some more tunes, and I do have another Gurren Aujala track lined up for you, because I thought, you know what? Why don't we do double Gurren at the end of the hour, seeing this hour was all about him. But let's chat about chatting in a moment instead of listening to music, because Sunrise Radio have launched a brand new podcast channel. 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So check it out, my friends. Right, for a reason. Lined up for you next here. It'll take you through to the news and weather at the top of the hour. I'll catch you on the other side, my friends.

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14: From the Sky News Centre at 3, England manager Thomas Tuchel says the Manchester City players in his squad are focused on tomorrow's game against Croatia. City have launched an appeal after being found guilty of a serious breach of Premier League financial rules. Elliot Anderson and Mark Gay are on international duty while their club fights a legal battle. Tuchel says it's impossible to ignore the news.
15: Of course the players talk about it, of course. I mean, City players talk about it and we talk with them, but only briefly. They're ready to go for tomorrow. That's what they show on the pitch, and that's what they show in camp. But of course, it's a big topic.
14: The Foreign Secretary is going to stand in for the Prime Minister on an emergency G7 call this afternoon to discuss world energy markets. Earlier, the government played down concerns about diesel supplies as prices reached a record high of £2 a litre for the first time. Riot police have clashed with protesters during violent student demonstrations in France, where around 400 schools have shut today. They began in Paris last month, but have now spread across the country. Around 2,000 people have been arrested. It's over dilapidated school buildings and teacher shortages. Jamie Smith-Maye is a freelance journalist based in France.
16: Some €50 billion of planned cuts into the next year to address, the government says, the burgeoning debt issues. But that is just not sitting comfortably with those on the streets, with teachers' unions and here with students. So it's boiling over into wider difficulties in France.
14: A man's been jailed for 15 years after blowing up a ULEZ camera in southeast London. 63-year-old Kevin Rees used a homemade bomb to target the device in Sidcup. It could become easier to book a family flight in future as there's plans to crack down on airlines charging parents to sit with their children. Passengers also wouldn't have to pay to correct spelling mistakes on bookings. And it's taken under a half an hour for next year's first Glastonbury tickets to be sold out. Coach packages were made available last night. That's the latest. I'm Chris Milligan.
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17: This afternoon, it will be breezy with showery rain across Western Scotland and Northern Ireland, mostly dry elsewhere with a few showers in Northern England and Wales. Dry and brighter everywhere else, though, my friends.
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0: 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Afternoon! How we doing, friends? All right, 10 minutes past three is your time. It's the final hour of you and me together, but we'll make it last as long as we can. We're going to have some fun. We've got your quiz. And of course, I've got loads of tunes for you. You can get involved with your listener's choice. Did you hear in the news they were talking about the Glastonbury sale? Oh my goodness. I rushed home for it. And it's like basically you're sat on a holding page and I never got past five bars. And to give you an idea of how many you need, it's like over 20 bars that you need to get in to get tickets. And I didn't make it through. But hopefully, fingers crossed, I'm going to try again on Sunday. So if anybody else is trying on Sunday as well, I wish you all the best of luck. It's very stressful, the Glastonbury ticket sale. Very stressful. But enough about that. Let's do your quiz, shall we? Now, because we moved studios, I don't have the quiz on my usual computer. I've got like one question written down on a piece of paper, two on my phone. It's just going to be one of those kind of days. So if I mess up, we can blame it on the new studio. We can blame it on a Friday. I mean, Raj is here. I can blame Raj. Sorry, Raj. All right, let's do question number one. Stop teasing. Stop having fun. Let's get into it. Question one, your Bollywood question then. It goes like this. Who directed the movie Desi Boys? And it was actually his directorial debut, so the very first movie he ever directed. But what is his name, please? Letters on a postcard or on WhatsApp, 07925 700 272. That's the WhatsApp number. I'm getting used to this, like, dipping the music. It feels like a lot sharper, doesn't it, than before? Right, let's vote for your listener's choice next.
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0: कितने रह गया. सॉन्ग नंबर टू, विच वन डू यू वांट टू हियर फ्रेंड्स. 07925-702-72 is the WhatsApp number. I tell you what, our social media guy Krish is outside. We've got now windows in the studio, so I can see outside into the corridor and he's dancing. So I think he's voted for song number two. But what song are you going to vote for?
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0: Oh, afternoon, friends. Nothing's happening in the studio. Oh, my voice went a bit deep there, didn't it, during the time check? The same thing happened the other day.
15: It did, didn't it? It's all funny.
0: It did. That's the voice in my head, by the way, in case you were wondering, right? It's your listener's choice.

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2: 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Kavita here on Sunrise Radio 3. 22 is your time. We are in the brand new studio. Thank you, Raj. It's giving me a Malteser. White Malteser. Lovely.
3: They're out of date.
2: They're not out. What do you mean they're out of date? It's like a busy train station in here. Have you ever got the train in India? It's so busy. It's like that today. I haven't had a minute to myself to chat to you guys out there. I'm going to kick Raj out in a minute so I can have a chat with you guys, because I'm not going to eat my Malteser now. I'm just going to put it there. Because we're doing our quiz and I've lost all my questions. It's just one of those days. We're in the new studio. Everything's topsy-turvy. It's like the first Friday of October. What's happening? Maybe Halloween's come early. Right, we've done question number one already. Who directed the movie Thirsty Boys, making it his directorial debut? That's question number one. You ready for question number two? I'll tell you what, we've got Krish in the studio here. Krish, give us a whoop whoop.
4: Whoop whoop.
2: How old are you, Krish?
4: 21.
2: He's 21. I guarantee Krish will not know the answer to this question. That is my bet for you, Krish. You ready?
5: 21's higher than his IQ level.
2: It is higher than his IQ level. All right, then. Hey. I'm going to put the other microphones up so everyone can hear. Yeah. All right, then. Question number one two for you this afternoon. As you can hear, it's chaotic here. Right, question two. Popular through the early 2000s, what was the name of the original digital pet that had to be fed and cleaned and played with via a keychain device? You're not allowed to Google it, Krish. You are. I can see you using your phone. You're not allowed to Google it. Have you got an idea? Do you know what the answer is?
4: I do know the name.
2: You do? No, you don't.
4: Mimo?
2: No, it's not Mimo. You got it wrong. I knew you wouldn't get it.
4: No.
2: So there you go. This question is for all the millennials out there. Popular through the early 2000s, what was the name of the original digital pet that had to be fed, cleaned and played with via a keychain device? I had one of these. On the WhatsApp, you got it. You figured it out. You had one as well, Raj?
5: Yeah,
2: I had one too. All right, let's get your hit of the hour on now. No cheating, Krish. No cheating.
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1: Let's take a little look at your roads. The M1 going southbound, junction 21A to junction 23 has severe stop-start congestion, delays of over an hour. In fact, it's closer to an hour and a half there. The M6 northbound, junction 29 to 31 near Preston, has heavy congestion there, delays of 19 minutes.
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1: All right, my friends. How are we getting on with your quiz questions? Shall we do your final one? Do you know what? Let's recap them. Question number one for you goes like this. Who directed the movie Thirsty Boys, making it his directorial debut? That's question number one. Who directed Thirsty Boys, making it his directorial debut? Question number two. And loads of you getting this right, actually, question number two. I'm very impressed. Lots of millennials out there, I think, and maybe a bit older. Popular through the early 2000s, what was the name of the original digital pet? Try saying that really quickly. That had to be fed, cleaned and played with via a keychain device. And question number three, you're true or false? It goes like this, true or false? If it is 3 p.m. in London, it is 5 p.m. in New York City. True or false? I thought the next one would go off there. Let me try that again. True or false? Hey, what this time? 07925 700 272 is the WhatsApp number.

0: Gigs in the game, Monica. Oh, my darling there for you. Afternoon, friends. Kavitha here on Sunrise Radio, and I am with you until, well, 4 o'clock. And you know who's joining you at 4 o'clock, because he's been in the studio and you've heard his voice already, haven't you? So I don't even need to tell you. All right, let's recap your quiz question, shall we? Question number one. Who directed the movie Thirsty Boys, making it his directorial debut? Who is that? Question number two for you this afternoon. Popular through the early 2000s, what was the name of the original digital pet that had to be fed, cleaned and played with via a keychain device? And question number three, true or false? If it is 3 p.m. in London, it is 5 p.m. in New York City. True or false?
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2: 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A van has a makeover inspired by dogs. And a woman trades her small live-in van for a seven-ton lorry. Over on BBC Two, The Substance at 10 p.m. When fading celebrity Elizabeth Sparkle is fired by her producer due to her age, she resorts to a black market drug that creates a new, younger version of herself called Sue. But the substance comes with unexpected side effects. And from our sponsor, Sony TV, Kaun Banega Crorepati at 9 p.m. A Friday special with celebrity guests playing for their chosen charities tonight. You have the famous hot seat, the legendary Amitabh Bachchan. India's most iconic quiz show brings bigger dreams, tougher questions and life-changing moments. There have been some incredible guests so far. Make sure you're watching Kaun Banega Crorepati tonight, only on Sony TV.
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0: Now, I'm only going to tease you with this one as a little bit of a hint to the answer for question number one. Well, I mean, not a little bit of a hint, but you know what I mean. Question number one's about Thirsty Boys. I've got Thirsty Boys coming up for you, but who directed the movie? It's question one for you. The UK's biggest
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2: And the time is 17 minutes until 4 o'clock. All right, friends, let's do the answers to the quiz. Question number one. Who directed the movie The Sea Boys, making it his directorial debut? It was, of course, Rohit the one. Well done. If you got that, claps for you and a gold star as well. Question number two. Now, I think this one was a little bit tricky, but you guys got it. Lots of you smashed this one out of the park. Popular through the early 2000s, what was the name of the original pet that had to be fed, cleaned and played with via a keychain device? It was a Tamagotchi. Well done if you said Tamagotchi. And if you had one, extra points. I used to have one. I mean, not extra points. You know what I mean. I used to have one as well. I think mine was a yellow one. I remember it just like, yeah, cracking out of the egg and being very, very stressed about it and asking my mum to look after it when I was like in school or something, giving away my age just a tiny bit there. All right, question at number three for you. True or false? If it is 3 p.m. in London, it is 5 p.m. in New York City. That is a big fat false. No, New York is not even ahead. It's behind. So New York's about roughly 5 hours behind us. So three, what, hang on, what would that be? 12, 11, 10. I just had to count. 10 a.m. it would be in New York. Listen, maths isn't my strong point, let me tell you. Who are my gold star winners then today? Diep, you got it. Charlene, Bimala, Ulaj, Divya, Ranuka. We got Nirala, Sophie, Sangeeta and Narajani. Well done, my friends. You smashed it out of the park. And you know what? We'll do that again on Monday. Right, up next, we got Raj Guy in the house. And he's actually on that mic.
3: I am. There. I'm on this mic.
2: You are? Are we sounding good?
3: It's nice here, isn't it?
2: It is. It is nice.
3: It's so clean.
2: Yeah.
3: It's all brand new.
2: And it's like really shiny. And there are lots of lights. We have way more lights than we did before. The other studio now feels a bit like a cave.
3: They made a big mistake though.
2: What's that?
3: They took all the cling film off.
2: Yeah, they did.
3: Because, yeah, because now you're going to get fingerprints and everything, right? So you yeah. have, even on the microphones, yeah. just have cling film everywhere. Yeah. You know,
2: and that cup of coffee, you go, dump it down, dump it down.
3: Yeah, yeah. You scared me. Yeah, yeah. What did I do wrong? Yeah, yeah. It's all good. Your nail polish is the same colour as the buttons. Have you noticed?
2: Oh, yeah, it is. It's bright green, by the way.
3: Yeah, bright green. We've got a bright green go button there, or next button.
2: Yeah. I didn't do that on purpose, and now I'm like, oh.
3: Now you're going to be all paranoid about it. Hide my fingers.
2: Hide my fingers. So you're here at 4 o'clock on your Friday
3: afternoon.
2: I am here,
3: and I've got Golden Orchard tickets to give away as well, so I'm very excited about that. But I'm telling you what I'm not excited about is using this studio, because I guarantee there will be mistakes.
2: It's fine. I made some mistakes. You can make some mistakes.
3: Let's see. Well, I'm just warning people that they were possibly playing the wrong song or playing the wrong jingle or something or the other. Something is bound to happen because it's a live show and anything can happen.
2: Oh, exactly. So everyone, be nice to Raj.
3: Yes, please.
2: He'll be with you at 4. Yeah. And I'll see you again next week on Monday. Take it easy. Next up.

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2: From the Sky News Centre at 4, Manchester City say there are clear material errors in the report which found them guilty of breaching Premier League financial rules. The club has launched an appeal and insists it has what it describes as irrefutable evidence to prove its innocence. Former Manchester United defender Gary Neville says if their appeal fails, the owners may be forced to sell.
10: It's hard to see how they will comply if the guilty verdict remains with the owners and directors' test. That exists in this country, and I think particularly the fact that there's a new independent regulator and will look very much at something like this.
2: Donald Trump says Europe's agreed to release diesel reserves immediately as fuel prices hover near record highs. The foreign secretary's joined an emergency G7 meeting, standing in for Andy Burnham, who's attending his father's funeral. A priest who led an evangelical church group in Sheffield has been found guilty of sexually abusing multiple women. 69-year-old Reverend Christopher Brain led the 9 o'clock service in the 80s and 90s, which jurors heard he ran like a cult. He was found guilty of one count of rape and 4 counts of indecent assault. Richard Scorer represented the victims and spoke last year after Brain was convicted of other offences.
12: I think this has been a very difficult and stressful experience for many of the women involved, but they've approached it with real bravery and determination. And obviously with the result that's been achieved, they've got the justice that they deserve and that they should have had many years ago.
2: Fires are burning across parts of France as student protests spread across the country. More than 400 schools are shut as they demonstrate against lack of teachers and rundown buildings. Airlines will be blocked from charging parents extra to sit with children under 14 on aeroplanes. Under government plans, passengers will also no longer have to pay to correct mistakes on bookings. And Jellycat says profits almost doubled thanks to demand for its viral soft toys. It says it's planning even more events and new characters. That's the latest. I'm Chris Milligan.
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16: This afternoon, a breezy with showery rain across western Scotland and Northern Ireland, and mostly dry elsewhere with a few showers in Northern England and Wales, a dry and brighter elsewhere.
0: The Sunrise Radio weather update with Dairy Valley, the gold award winner of International Cheese and Dairy Awards 2026. 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
16: It is a Friday, it's the 2nd of October, 3 minutes past four is the time. Raj Guy sitting in for Sonia once again. I'm with you until, 7 o'clock, that's it, 7 o'clock. Coming up for you, I've got loads of games. I've had a few problems, I'll tell you all about it. There's some major PC issues today. It's so strange in here, it sounds so different as well.
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0: 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More to come. See, like that. What's happening? Oh, here you go. I'll get used to it. Don't worry.

0: 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It's the first day and it's a brand new studio. It's lovely. It's very shiny and nice.
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0: Right, Divian Harrow, how are you? Happy Friday to you. Sam in Hoddesdon thinks it's false. Ulash in Toronto has gone for false. So has Jay in Tunbridge Wells. Pravin in Crawley also thinks it's false. Rajesh Patel, my friend in the Isle of Wight, how are you? What are you saying? Are you saying false? Yeah, you're saying false as well. Mandeep says, you just went quiet there for a second. Did you do a Raju? Yes, I did. He thinks it's false. He thinks it's false, which is, this is a bit worrying, actually, because my thing is, it says it's true. Sardin Luton, how are you? Happy Friday. Mr. Khan, hello. Oh, he thinks it's false as well. Okay, so you're all saying false. My research that I did before the show says it's true. Yeah, it does. It says signals from the olfactory system bypass the brain's thalamus, the main routing station, and during deep sleep, the brain actively suppresses olfactory inputs. This is why smoke detectors are essential, because the smell of smoke alone will not wake most people up. So there you go. Right, let's do a listener's choice, right? Would you like this one? Arijit Singh, Ananya Sharma, and Into You, or are you going to go for B? Mika Singh from Houseful 3, 07925-700-272. Which one would you like to hear next?
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8: Mudhoo's Mayfair at the Dilly has reopened its doors with a stunning new makeover, with a brand new spectacular bar and lounge, which will make you gasp, wow! 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

0: Mika Singh and Akida Pooja and Kaur Virk from A House Full 3 and Mala Mala Sonia. Are you ready for our first of the game? I'm going to play you a film clip, all right? All you're going to do is tell me the name of the film that this little bit of dialogue comes from. 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
0: Madhu's Mayfair, the Dilly, has reopened its doors with a stunning new makeover, with a brand new spectacular bar and lounge, which will make you gasp. 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There you go. Have a listen to this. Tell me the name of the film.
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0: What do you think? Do you recognize it? I know some of you have probably seen it like 50 times, right? We're going back a few years though. How good is your memory? Raj Guy sitting in for Sonia Dutta. Good afternoon. Yeah.

0: Nalish Bagchi, Yasser Desai and Asi Sakor, and Makhna from the film Drive. I've just seen the clues. For that little clip I just played you. And the clue number one is the film stars Amitabh Bachchan. Oh, really? Really? I'd never have guessed. Right, let's see who's got the right answer.
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0: Right, who was the first person? It was Abul in Birmingham. Well done, my friend. Yeah, visit in Peterborough, you got it right. I think so. Yeah, you did. Mina in Surrey with the right answer. Mr. Khan as well. Sam in Hoddesdon, well done. Mandy in Milton Keynes, of course. And Jay in Tunbridge Wells, you got it. Rolly and Ria in Greenford, correct. And then we've got Meghna. Hello, Meghna. You got the right answer. Great. Ulash in Toronto as well. And Aruna in Chicago. You are right. Well done. Also, we have here, who is this person? It's Poonam. Hello, Poonam. Good afternoon. Good afternoon to you. You are right. And then we've got Priyanka in Germany, all over the world. They're all over the world today. Yep, you're absolutely right as well. And Divya in Manchester, correct. Gummeling Peter in Camberley. I will check your answer because it's a voice message. All right, let me play it again for you. What's the name of this film? I can tell you it came out in
2: 1973.
0: 1973 action crime film. We know it stars Amitabh Bachchan and it also stars Pran. Pran's also, obviously. And Om Prakash is in the film. There you go. There are your clues. What is the name of the film?
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0: Right, let's take a look at your roads. The M6 northbound junction 29 to junction 31 near Preston. Heavy stop-start congestion and carriageway restrictions. There are delays of about 19 minutes. Why 19? Why not 20? Anyway, M1 southbound, the M6 Link Road, junction 19 interchange. Active lane closures there for highway upgrading works. Delays over 20 minutes.
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0: Right, let's see who else has got it right. Cumberland Campbell, I was right that you were right. I was right that you were right. Nisha in Northampton, you got it too. And Mahmood in Stoke, well done. Rajesh in Isle of Wight, correct. Prasad in Solihull and Niam as well. Did you get it? Let me have a quick look. Oh, I got the wrong mouse. I'm getting used to having a mouse on my left and a mouse on my right. Yep, you're absolutely right as well. Who else? We've got Mr. Khan. You are correct, obviously. Nishi in Oxford. Hello, how are you? Just a guess. Your guess is absolutely right. Aruna in Chicago says, this clip was played on KBC some time ago. They're always copying me. Mandy from Milton Keynes, a reminder for the listeners, you're on air tomorrow afternoon at 1 p.m. for St. J. Sange, and on Sunday I'm in for 7 a.m. for Selly. Sunday breakfast here on Sunrise. Thank you very much, my secretary, Mandeep. Right, I'll give you one final clue. I'm going to give you the answer after the next song. I don't think you need a clue, do you, really? 1973 action film, directed and produced by Prakash Mehra. And the film stars Amitabh Bachchan, Jaya Badri Pran, Ajit Khan, Om Prakash and Bindu. What is the name of the film? Let me play you that little clip again.
1: 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Ye police station hai, tumhare baap ka ghar nahi.
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0: Right, last few names to shout out. Pankaj in Birmingham, you are correct. Tina in Brighton as well. And number ending 3604. Who is that? Oh, it's Vivek in Glasgow. You're right as well. Piyush, absolutely right. Sunita says a beautiful song. And I think that is it. Okay, so what's the name of the film we've been talking about or looking for? Zanjeer. It was Zanjeer. Shabash.
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3: 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A van has a makeover inspired by dogs. And a woman trades her small live-in van for a seven-ton lorry. Over on BBC Two, The Substance at 10 p.m. When fading celebrity Elizabeth Sparkle is fired by her producer due to her age, she resorts to a black market drug that creates a new, younger version of herself called Sue. But The Substance comes with unexpected side effects. 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
0: I think in the next hour we will do a mystery voice. 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I'll make you wait. It is the Drive Time Show on Sunrise. Raj Guy sitting in for Sonia.

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11: And now, the weather.
12: Outside, gloomy skies, a persistent drizzle, and a chilly wind blowing from the west, north, east, and south.
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16: From the Sky News Centre at 5, Manchester City say there are clear material errors in the report that found them guilty of breaking Premier League financial rules. They've appealed the decision. Former West Brom striker Hal Robson-Kanu was relegated during the period City is said to have cheated. He says there's no point trying to make amends for the past.
17: Is that the route that everyone wants to go down? Because retrospectively, you're opening a massive can of worms. So actually, forward-looking, like what should happen moving forward? You know, what better control should the Premier League have in? What better control should clubs, owners, finances of clubs have?
16: G7 leaders have agreed to release up to 100 million barrels of oil within 4 months to help bring down diesel prices. The urgent meeting comes after Donald Trump said he might ask European countries to release their reserves as he considers banning US fuel exports. Average UK diesel prices hit a record high, reaching £2 a litre. Here's our political correspondent, Rob Powell.
18: We haven't had any background or any details from the UK. Compared to some European continental countries, diesel reserves in the UK are markedly lower. So does that mean that we're releasing less than, say, the Germans or the French?
16: A priest who led an evangelical church group in Sheffield in the 1980s and 90s has been found guilty of sexually abusing multiple women. Jurors heard 69-year-old Reverend Christopher Brain ran it like a cult. Plans to scrap some of the extra charges people face when flying are being welcomed by travel experts. The government proposals would mean parents wouldn't have to pay more to sit next to their children. The Welsh First Minister has called for devolution of further powers to Wales to correct what he's described as historic unfairness. Rhinap Yorworth has addressed delegates at Plaid Cymru's first party conference since winning May's Welsh Parliament election. And finally, a record-breaking 8.9 million viewers watched the latest celebrity version of The Traitors last night. It was the most watched debut episode of any series of the show. That's the latest. I'm Chris Milligan.
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15: 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It's simply desilicious.
19: Well, let's take a look at tonight's weather. Outbreaks of rain will push across central areas with clear spells ahead and behind of them, blustery showers in the far northwest. It never really makes sense, does it? Clouding over in Scotland towards the dawn.
15: The Sunrise Radio weather update with Dairy Valley, the gold award winner of International Cheese and Dairy Awards 2026. It's simply desilicious.
19: Who writes these weather reports? Honestly. Honestly. Anyway, Rajkar sitting in for Sonia Dutta. It's drive time on Sunrise. The time now, 3 minutes past five. I'm with you till 7 p.m. I think we're going to do a mystery voice. I haven't got much time, you know. 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
19: If you're thinking, Raj Guy sounds a bit here and there today, well, I am. I'm in a brand new studio. It's the first show I've ever done from here. My first show, anyway. And everything's a little bit to the left and to the right. And I'm still trying to get used to it. I will get there. Give me a couple of days. A couple of years. Hey.

0: dice Cinae. Bebo. From the film Kambaktishk. Back to 2009. Don't forget, I've got a pair of tickets to see Karan Aujla live in concert at the O2 in London. They could be yours. I'll give you full details in just a little while. And talking of Karan Aujla, Karan Aujla.
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1: 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Or are we going for B? Jeete Jeete from the film War 2? 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
1: 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Only one vote, actually. One vote for Juwan and all the others for this one. Jite Jite. Jubinotti Al on the vocals from the film War 2. Try Stand By for your mystery voice.

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0: Right, let's see then. 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

0: 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And that, my friends, is your hit of the hour.
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0: Right, let's see who's got it right first. Mr. D in Redhill. Well done, my friend. You're my hero. Anjali Pillai, you also got it right. Namita in Walsall, correct. Rhea, you got it. Alfie in Bolton as well. Jazzcore, Ananya is wrong, I'm afraid. Urvi in Edgware, you are right. Who is this? This is Anya. Anya in Hull, another Anya. No, Rishmika Mandana, that's wrong, I'm afraid. Karina Kapoor says Meena in Surrey, that is wrong. Shika in Aldershot also says Rishmika, it's wrong. Jawad in Telford is going for Kiara Advani, wrong. Devdi also says Ananya Pandey, nope. Fatima in Ilford, Sonam Kapoor, no. Surajit in Swindon, correct. And anybody else? Shruti Hassan, Prabhat in Stafford, no. And I will check, Kamal, your answer again because it is a voice note. Let's listen to the voice again. I'll give you a clue.
2: And I guess I'm just attracted to people from the south of India. And I think I said Italian because I've idolized every Godfather character, even though they're all red flags. But I like how passionate they are about their family.
0: I'm not going to give you her year of birth. Not yet. I can tell you she's an actress who predominantly works in Hindi films. I can tell you that she made her acting debut in 2018 in a romantic drama, which was a commercial success. But who is she? I'll give you the year of birth in about 2-3 minutes.
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0: London, get ready for an unforgettable night. 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Legendary Ustad Raat Fateh Ali Khan, joined by his son Shahzaman Ali Khan, comes to the O2 Arena, London, on the 18th of April, 2027. 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
1: All right, taking a look at the roads. The M5 southbound, Junction 9, Tewkesbury to Junction 11, Cheltenham. Obstruction and broken down vehicle incident there, causing a two-lane closure. Delays of about half an hour. On the M1 northbound, Junction 23A to Junction 24, East Midlands Airport. Overhead matrix signals set due to heavy queuing and a stop-start Friday evening congestion. Delays are 15 to 20 minutes.
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1: All right, let's see who else has got it. Cumberland Camberley, it is not a Deepika, I'm afraid, no. Dave D, you got it right in Romford. Pooja in Ilford, also the correct answer. Syra in Manchester. Tara Sotari is the wrong answer. Mandy Bermilton Keynes, yeah, you got it as well. Shika in Aldershot, correct. Seema in Manchester. What are you saying? You are right. Ulash in Toronto, correct. And Jazcor in Hounslow, your first answer was right. And then also we've got Radhika. Hello, Radhika. How are you? You got it right too. Pravin in Crawley, correct. And Sunita, yep, thank you. I got your message. And Vicky in Twickenham, your first answer was right. Here is the voice again.
2: And I guess I'm just attracted to people from the south of India. And I think I said Italian because I've idolized every Godfather character, even though they're all red flags. But I like how passionate they are about their family.
1: All right, final clues for you. I'll give you the answer after the next song. She was born in 1997. Okay, so we know she's an actress in Hindi films. She was born to a film actress mother and a film producer father. And she made her acting debut in 2018 in a romantic drama. And her subsequent theatrical releases were commercially unsuccessful. But she received her nominations for a Filmfare Award for Best Actress for playing an aviator in 2020 and a woman trapped in a freezer in 2022. Who is she?
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1: I just kind of gave it away, didn't I? Born in 1997, and she played an aviator in 2020 and a woman trapped in a freezer in 2022. Who is she? Send me a WhatsApp. Answer coming up.

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0: Right, last few names to shout out. Who have we got? Ami in London with the right answer. We also have Purina. Well done, Purina. You got it. Shweta in Doncaster as well. And Dara in Leicester. Well done. Meena Putney in Surrey. Correct. And Priyanka Chopra in Germany with the right answer as well. Annie in Nottingham, how you doing? You also got it right. Cumberland Campbell, correct, my friend. And Sangeeta in Lancashire as well. You got it. Who is she? She is, of course, a Janhvi Kapoor. Janhvi Kapoor, and of course, the mother was the late, great Sri Devi, and film producer was Bonnie Kapoor. And she made her debut in the Dhadak in 2018, and a Filmfare Award for playing the aviator Gunjan Saxena, the Kargil girl, and a woman trapped in a freezer. That was, of course, the film Millie. Well done.
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3: 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A van has a makeover inspired by dogs. And a woman trades her small live-in van for a 7-ton lorry. Over on BBC Two, The Substance at 10 p.m. When fading celebrity Elizabeth Sparkle is fired by her producer due to her age, she resorts to a black market drug that creates a new, younger version of herself called Sue. But the substance comes with unexpected side effects. And from our sponsor, Sony TV, Kaun Banega Karolpati at 9 p.m. A Friday special with celebrity guests playing for their chosen charities tonight. 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Make sure you're watching Kaun Banega Karolpati tonight, only on Sony TV.
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6: 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I've got a pair of tickets up for grabs to see Cullen Auditor live in concert at the O2 in London. It could be you. It could be you. Janhvi Kapoor got that Filmfare Award for Best Actress for playing an aviator in this film.

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0: 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Somebody will win those tickets in the next hour for sure. It's news time.
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9: And now, the weather.
10: Outside, gloomy skies, a persistent drizzle, and a chilly wind blowing from the west, north, east, and south. but inside, temperatures of toasty warm with a high chance of plush rugs, soft lighting, and snuggly throws. 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
13: From the Sky News Centre at 6, Manchester City have confirmed they're appealing the guilty ruling that they seriously breached the Premier League's financial rules. An independent panel found the club used sham contracts to inflate revenues and reduce costs. City insists they didn't do anything wrong. Our sports correspondent Rob Harris says the appeal will hinge on claims sponsorship came from Abu Dhabi's government rather than their owners.
14: City talk about this irrefutable evidence they have. They have been saying this now for some years, back in 2023 when the Premier League first charged them. So is there some new irrefutable evidence that they're going to present to the appeal board? We do not know.
13: Some breaking news now, and Buckingham Palace says King Charles won't shy away from talking about the legacy of Britain's role in the transatlantic slave trade on his upcoming visit to the Caribbean. The spokesperson's made clear his visit will address what's described as the darkest days of our past. G7 leaders have agreed to release 100 million barrels of oil as diesel prices hit £2 a litre in the UK. The announcement comes as Donald Trump threatened to stop all US exports if they didn't. Paul Wilson from the Federation of Small Businesses says the government can do two things to help now.
15: Committing not to go ahead with the rises that are due to happen on fuel duty at the start of next year. And also we think there's scope for an additional 5p cut in fuel duty for the time when diesel and petrol prices are high to help alleviate a bit of that burden.
13: A retired engineer has been jailed for 15 years for blowing up a traffic camera in South London. Kevin Rees set an improvised explosive device around the ULEZ monitor in Sidcup in December 2023. The Fly Dubai pilot stabbed by his colleague mid-air on a flight to Israel says he couldn't let people die. He's described how he fought to open the cockpit door while being attacked. And finally, the government's planning to scrap some of the extra charges people face when flying. They include parents having to pay to sit with their children. That's the latest. I'm Chris Milligan.
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1: 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It's simply desilicious.
16: Tonight, outbreaks of rain will push across central areas with clear spells ahead and behind them. Blustery showers in the far northwest and clouding over in Scotland towards dawn.
1: The Sunrise Radio weather update with Dairy Valley, the gold award winner of International Cheese and Dairy Awards 2026. It's simply desilicious.
16: 3 minutes past six is the time. Raj Guy at the controls until seven. It's a Friday. Yeah, how you all feeling? Ah, Friday. Oh, I look forward to weekends, except I'm working this weekend. I'm sitting in for Sanjay Sand tomorrow and then for Selena for Sunday breakfast. The greatest station, I'm here. 24/7, Roger Guy.
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16: Right, who wants a pair of tickets to see Karan Aujla live in concert at the O2 in London? Because I've got a pair and I'm going to give them away this hour. 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
0: And when you hear that old school jingle, 02088138040 is the number to dial. 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Got an Ojla live in concert.

0: Aziz Akor, Divya Kumar, and a rap by Melody. Tirza, hello my friend Tirza in the Netherlands. Hi Raj, loving the show. I'm also working the weekend. I'm cooking now. What are you cooking?
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0: I'm rather pleased with myself. I think I've done okay. 2 hours of the show gone and I've not made huge mistakes. I've made a couple of small ones. But we're in the brand new studio, of course, and it's all flashy. It's all lovely. Lots of lights everywhere, lights in the ceiling and everything just like changing colours and it's all lovely. Very, very shiny. But I've done all right. Okay, let me tell you about this competition, all right? So London, are you ready for Karanodula? Because Karanodula is bringing the P-pop culture tour to London and Manchester this October with a special guest, Icky. And if you haven't got your tickets yet, there are still final tickets on sale at livenation.co.uk. But here's the big news. 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We're giving you the chance to win a pair of tickets to see Karanodula live at the O2 in London this Sunday, the 4th of October, all right? So when you hear the cue to call, and this is the cue to call.
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0: When you hear that in the middle of a song, and it must be in the middle of a song, all right, give me a call straight away. 020-881-3840. That is the studio number. I will pick a line. If it happens to be yours, I'll ask you a very simple question. Give me the right answer. You got yourself a pair of tickets. Give me the wrong answer and I'll move on to the next caller, okay? 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All right, that's going to come up at some point in the next hour. So let's have a listen to our listener's choice. Which one of these would you like? Would you like A? All right, you're going to go for this one because it's a Friday.
3: Thank God it's Friday.
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0: The votes are in, and this is what you wanted. I'm quite glad, to be honest. I like that too, but this is good. Hey, you. It's Friday. How did

0: one line free. It's Friday. Who wants those tickets? For Karen Ojla live in concert. Thank God it's Friday.
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0: Right, let's go straight to it. Watch me budge this up. First time using the new system, the new phone lines as well. Right, anyway, let's try it and let's go and say hello. Good evening.
4: Hello.
0: Hi, it's working. It's working. Lovely. What is your name?
4: Hi, it's Bindu.
0: And where are you calling from?
4: Calling from Ilford.
0: From Ilford. Right. I've got a bit of music for you, okay? I've got a bit of music. It's not a Karan Aujla song, I'll tell you now.
4: Okay.
0: But I've got a bit of music from a Bollywood film. I'm going to play it for you. All you have to do is tell me the name of the film that this music is taken from. All right?
4: Okay.
0: Here we go. 3, 2, 1. What do you think? What do you think?
4: It's Ram Leela.
0: Ram Leela? Is it Ram Leela? It's not, I'm afraid. I'm so sorry. I'm going to have to move on to the next caller. Hello and good evening. Hello, can you turn your radio down for me? Hello? Hello, are you there? Hello, long distance telephone call. Are you there? No, you're not there. All right, we're going to move on. I'm so sorry. Hello, good evening. Good evening.
5: Hello.
0: Hello, yes. What's your name, please?
5: JJ.
0: JJ. Where are you calling from?
5: Calling from Bath.
0: Where from?
5: Bath.
0: Bath?
5: Yeah.
0: All right, I can't hear you very...
5: Isleworth.
0: I thought you said Bath. I thought you were in the Bath. Okay, I'm going to play you a bit of music. Tell me the name of the film that this song comes from. What do you think?
5: Ram Leela.
0: You think it's Ram Leela? It's not Ram Leela. That's what the first person said, I'm afraid. We're going to have to move on again to the next caller. Hello and good evening. Good evening. Hello. Are you there?
6: Hello.
0: Yes, hello. What's your name?
6: Ronnie in Gravesend.
0: Where are you calling from?
6: Gravesend.
0: Ronnie from Gravesend.
6: Yeah.
0: Hello, Ronnie. How are you?
6: I'm very well. How are you?
0: I'm fantastic. Thank you very much for asking. All right, Ronnie, I'm playing you a bit of music. Name the film. Come on, Ronnie.
6: Any options?
0: No options. No options, I'm afraid.
6: Galiyon ka Ras Leela, Ram Leela?
0: No, it's not, I'm afraid. I'm so sorry, Ronnie. Again, I'm going to have to move on to another caller. Hello and good evening.
7: Hello.
0: Hello, what's your name, please?
7: My name is Jeff.
0: And where are you calling from?
7: Hello.
0: Right.
7: Romford.
0: Say again?
7: Essex, like Romford.
0: Oh, Romford, right. I know it well. Tell me the name of the film that this comes from. Come on.
7: Is it like
0: Gangubi? Is it the Gangubi? Let me ask the computer.
7: Gangubi.
0: Yeah.
7: I don't know how you say it.
0: It's fine. Let me ask the computer. Computer, is it that Gangubi film? Yeah, it is. What? Gangubai, you mean?
7: I didn't know.
0: Brilliant, mate. Are you a fan of Karan Aujla?
7: I am. I love it.
0: You're going to be a happy man because you got yourself a pair of tickets. Don't put that phone down. I need to take your details. Stay tuned to Sunrise Radio for more chances to win a pair of tickets to see Karan Aujla live at the O2 in London this Sunday, the 4th of October. 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
1: We ran out of time there. 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So well done to Yuvraj Singh from Romford. 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Stay tuned to Sunrise Radio. Right, before we do anything else, let's have a quick listen to a film clip. I haven't got time for a riddle, but I'm going to give you another film clip. 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
1: Outside, gloomy skies, a persistent drizzle, and a chilly wind blowing from the west, north, east, and south.
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5: Right, let's take a look at the roads. The M25, Junction 15, M4 interchange to Junction 16. High traffic volume and heavy queuing through the Western interchange corridors. 20 minutes of delays there on the M6 and northbound, Junction 29 to Junction 31 for Preston. Carriageway restrictions and heavy stop start tailbacks. Delays of about 15 to 20 minutes there as well.
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5: Oh my gosh, so many answers. I'm going to run out of time. Mr. Khan, you are my hero. Well done, you got it. And Ratch with the right answer as well. Namita and also, yes, Suk in Ilford, Mandeep in Milton Keynes, Kritika in Edinburgh, correct. Varsha in Isleworth, yes. Mina in Surrey, Shaz in Birmingham as well. Bimla in Forest Gate, Sarabjit in Luton, you all got it right. Jazgord in Hounslow, well done. Mayank in Birmingham as well. Tina in Brighton, Shenoy in North Wales, Ash in Birmingham, Rajesh Shetty in Swindon, you got it. Shanaz, I don't know where you are, but you got it. Nisha in Hampstead, you are also correct. Rekha in Hounslow, Ulash in Toronto, we've got Ash in Preston, we've got Mooks in Texas in the US, Bav in Harrow, thank you for your message, you got it right, yes you did, and Runju in Burscliff with the right answer, and Yana and Anch in Coventry, correct. Priyanka's there in Germany, and Kamal in Camberley, all with the right answer. Anybody else? Mahmood, yes, you got it too. And Nazia, well done. Pravin, you are right as well.
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5: What is that film? 079

0: James coming in. Annika in Reading, my favourite film. Yeah. And Namisha in Newport, you got it right. Jayesh in London, Nadina in Guildford, Indu in Cardiff, and Bobbin in Glasgow, well done. And Chandan in Chelmsford as well. Ame in London, and Puskaraj in Vina and Guildford. Correct. Answer coming up.
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0: 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Well done to Dev Bala in the USA. How are you, my friend? Robin, you got it too. And Himesh and Mira in Preston. Right, what is the time?
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0: That's it. My time is up. I will be back tomorrow sitting for Sanjay Sanj from 1 o'clock. Join me then. And I'll also be here on Sunday morning sitting in for Selena for Sunday breakfast here on Sunrise Radio from 7 a.m. Bright and early in the morning, I'll be up. Enjoy the rest of your evening. Happy weekend to you. Go do what you want to do.

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15: Dil Chori Sada Ho Gaya is back. 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
17: From the Sky News Centre at 7, Manchester City say there are clear material errors in the report which found them guilty of breaching Premier League financial rules. The club has launched an appeal and insists it has what it describes as irrefutable evidence to prove its innocence. Former Manchester United defender Gary Neville says if City's appeal fails, the owners may be forced to sell the club.
18: It's hard to see how they will comply if the guilty verdict remains with the owners and directors' test. That exists in this country, and I think particularly the fact that there's a new independent regulator and will look very much at something like this.
17: G7 leaders have agreed to release 100 million barrels of oil as diesel hits £2 a litre for the first time in the UK. It comes as Donald Trump threatened to cut off US exports if they didn't. The King will stop short of making a formal apology about Britain's involvement in the slave trade on his upcoming tour of the Caribbean. But Buckingham Palace says His Majesty will not dodge conversations about what he's described as the darkest days of our past. The King and Queen are setting off on a series of visits to countries in the region later this month. Here's our royal correspondent, Laura Bundock.
19: After controversy during William and Kate's Caribbean tour in 2022, the palace will be braced for the possibility of protests and conversations that are perhaps uncomfortable and certainly hard to control.
17: The Indian pilot who was attacked on an Israel-bound flight says he couldn't let people die. Captain Smit Machar was attacked by his co-pilot on board the Fly Dubai flight. A crackdown on the so-called little charges that add up when we plan our holidays could soon be coming into force. The government plans would stop parents having to pay extra to sit next to their children. And finally, in sport, Northern Ireland face Ukraine in the Nations League later this hour. The game's being played in Slovakia. Michael O'Neill's side have 4 points from their opening two matches after beating Georgia and drawing 0-0 with Hungary. That's the latest. I'm Chris Milligan.
20: A very good evening to you all and a happy Friday night. It is the beginning of the weekend. I'm Chana in this Friday night for Shivi, keeping you company all the way through till 10 p.m.

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1: There's a lot of Paul Shah in this show because it is my show. By the way, I'm Paul Shah and this is your breakfast show. Paul Shah on Sunrise. Easy to remember, isn't it, really?
0: Drive with Sonia Dutta and Pepe's Piri Piri.
2: 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Who are these people? 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

0: All right, then. It is your Friday night. It begins right here at 7:09. I'm telling you, I am quite excited about tonight's show. Not just because I like doing a Friday night and getting your weekend ready, but also, as you've probably heard, we are in a brand new studio here in Sunrise Radio HQ. Studio One is live and direct. Now, all things good come of something bad. Remember months and months ago, we spoke to you guys about the fact that we had quite a major leak in Studio One here at Sunrise Radio. And actually, Studio One wasn't even our main studio. It was Studio Two that we used for many, many years. And actually, of that disaster, something good has come because we've got a brand new, and I'm sure you'll be seeing it across our socials. We've got lights everywhere. We've got a big Sunrise logo behind us that lights up. There's an official clock in front of us that looks like a proper like modern up-to-date studio for radio. So I'm very, very excited to be here, and actually it gets me kind of keyed up for my show tomorrow afternoon, which is going to be fun. If you'd like to get in touch, 07925 700 272 is the WhatsApp number. You know that by now, I'm sure. Let me know what your plans are for the weekend. The weather is still holding out, people, so let's make the most of it. Let me know if you've got anything that you're celebrating over the weekend, if you're going somewhere to see something, you're going somewhere to see people, or if you're just staying quiet, keeping Sunrise Radio on, you're putting your feet up and drinking nice hot cups of chai over the whole weekend. Whatever it is, let me know. 07925 700 272. Coming up next.
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0: It's the Giovanni song from Student of the Year 2. It says Vishal Dadlani, but that's not his voice. I know that for sure. I know that he's on the song though. And a little throwback to the film Das 2005. That makes that film over 21 years old. Even I'm not 21.
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0: You know what? I truly love this slot. On a weeknight, Monday to Thursday, of course, Raj does it for you 7 to 10. Friday nights, normally Shivy's here to get your weekend started. But this slot is brilliant. 7 to 10, we get so much more space for music, for more chat, a bit of a laugh, some bants and some bargalapuna. And more importantly, like I said, so much more music like these.
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0: A little bit of Diljit Dosanjh with Charma. Something a bit classic, taking you back to 1980. The evergreen soundtrack of the film Shaan. Love Yatris, Chogara Tara. And then taking it back to Jab Hari Met Sejal. Anushka Sharma and Shah Rukh Khan with Beach Beach Meh.
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2: What an absolute classic that is from the film Shaun, obviously the title track, but actually it's called Dosto Se Pyar Kiya, but she sings Shaun Is Here, just makes you think it's the title track of the film, which I guess it was as well. I don't remember there being a separate song called Shaun in that film. Oh, exactly. Amit Sharna in for Shivi this Friday night. Hope you're doing well. Thank you very much for those of you getting in touch with me by WhatsApp. And Preetim Bangling Stoke, thank you very much. I'm very well. Who have we got? Dav asks a very interesting question. He says, I hope you're loving the new studio there. Has anyone done a live show on socials yet? Nope, not yet. But there is a sneak peek of what it looks like on our Instagram and other socials. You can find us at This Is Sunrise. If you want to see what it looked like just after the leak and what it looks like now, you could catch Kavita and I think Raj Guy in that clip trying to cover his face, pretending he's not really here for some reason. I'm not sure why. Dav has said that he's seen that already. Manzina in Taunton. Wow, Taunton. That is the home of cider, isn't it? Hope you are doing well. Are you doing the competition? I'm not doing competition tonight. I think Raj was the last competition for today. But I will be giving you a chance to win Karan Aujla tickets tomorrow on the Bhangra Showdown between 4 and 7. So make sure you tune into that if you want to catch Karan Aujla. Obviously, last night was in Birmingham. Sunday night is London. And I think next Thursday is Manchester. So make sure you tune in to me if you want to win yourself some tickets to see Karan Aujla live tomorrow between 4 and 7. I was actually going to use this segment to talk about what a strange week I've had. And when I say strange, it wasn't abnormal, it wasn't irregular, it was just really jam-packed. I spent the first few days of the week in Birmingham with my show Surinderella, that is there for the second time this week at the Crescent Theatre, and these next two or three shows are fully sold out, so thank you very much for those of you that have bought tickets to see that. And then it makes sense, London dates, Gravesend, Barnet, and then Stratford Eastern Theatre Hall, but I'll tell you more about that tomorrow on my show. But I haven't yet had the chance to tell you why it was a bit weird, but the fact is it was just all a bit kind of whirlwindy. Up to Birmingham on Tuesday, stayed the night there, watched an understudy rehearsal, then watched the evening show, watched Kiara, who went on for the lead in Surinderella, who did an amazing job, and then we went out and had drinks, and then I came back on Thursday and then went back straight into the office, and then today was just like another day of catching up my own tail. Basically, it's always weird when you spend a few days away for work, when you come back to work, if you know what I mean, you end up just chasing your tail because you're catching up with what you missed out.

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0: I'm not going to lie, I'd forgotten how great this song was from the film Jab Harry Met Sejal. Film not so good. It felt like Imtiaz Ali was just making the same film over and over again at that time. He then kind of covered his back a little bit with the last few releases at least. But Beach Beach Mare, what a tune.
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0: Coming up after the break and ending the first hour of me, Amit Sharna, sitting in for Shivi this Friday night. A little throwback to Bar Bar Decor. Sometimes it's nice to go to the obvious ones, isn't it? Especially when you're getting your weekend started right here on Sunrise Radio. Puts you in the mood for whatever might be on its way. And from Harry Anand, the genius of, I should say, for the soundtrack to the big musical of earlier this year and 2024, Frankie Goes to Bollywood. This is Ishq Darya Hai.
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And the time now is 7:50 this Friday evening. If you're just tuning in, if you're getting to the end of your working week, or you just down-tooled your homework, or a project that you're working on, whatever you're doing, you're tuned in to Amit Chana sitting in for Shivy this Friday night. And I am getting you ready for your weekend and taking you into your Friday night right here with this Gala, Chashma, and so much more.

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1: And now, the weather.
2: Outside, gloomy skies, a persistent drizzle, and a chilly wind blowing from the west, north, east, and south.
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8: From the Sky News Centre at 8, a 28-year-old man's been charged with preparing acts of terrorism, including against Reform UK leader Nigel Farage. Joshua Kerry from Rotherham in South Yorkshire is accused in relation to activity alleged to have taken place from May 2024 to July this year. Mr. Kerry was charged in July with the murder of former Conservative Minister and Reform UK spokesperson Anne Widdecombe. Our correspondent Amelia Harper has a statement from Counter-Terror Police.
9: This investigation has been led by a dedicated team of detectives, analysts and forensic experts working on multiple lines of inquiry, which has resulted in this very serious charge.
8: Manchester City have lodged a formal appeal against a finding that they broke Premier League financial rules. The club insists they've done nothing wrong. Leaders from the G7 countries have agreed to release 100 million barrels of petrol reserves. The cost of fuel has rocketed since the US-Israeli attacks on Iran. In the UK today, average diesel prices at the pump broke the £2 per litre mark for the first time. The King will stop short of apologising for Britain's role in the slave trade on his upcoming visit to the Caribbean. His Majesty is expected to address the issue when he meets other Commonwealth leaders at a summit in Antigua and Barbuda next month. Wales' First Minister has taken a swipe at Andy Burnham during Plaid Cymru's first party conference since winning May's Welsh Parliament election. Addressing delegates in Llandudno, Rhiannon Haworth said he was initially hopeful for devolution of more powers under the Prime Minister, but was now less optimistic.
10: A new deal, the first of its kind, whereby a Welsh First Minister invites the UK government to genuinely treat Wales not as a region of England, but as a nation in its own rights.
8: And in sports, Northern Ireland are taking on Ukraine in the Nations League. In the early stages of the game, they're winning 1-0 at the game that's being played in Slovakia. That's the latest. I'm Chris Milligan.
11: Welcome, G, welcome, and a very good evening. Hi, it's Amit Chana in for Shivy this Friday night. We've just gone past the 8 o'clock hour into second hour of the show with you all the way through till 10 p.m. Whatever you're doing, keep it locked to Sunrise Radio. We've got some great music lined up for you.

0: Yeah, Jawani Hai Deewani is the film. Vishal Dadlani on the vocals. He is a chameleon vocally, isn't he? Sounds different on every song. But I'll tell you who's the standout voice on this song is Rekha Bhardwaj, wife of music composer and film director Vishal Bhardwaj. And you listen to her on this song and then you listen to her, say, on an Om Gada soundtrack. Just like you can see the flavor and the feel is the same, but the textures are so different. Listen to her on Om Gada, then listen to this, you'll know what I mean. Just an amazing talent, Rekha Bhardwaj. You listen to Sunrise Radio on a Friday night. Of course, Ranbir Kapoor celebrated his birthday earlier this week as well, so Sunrise Radio sends a very happy birthday salute to RK.
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0: Coming up, we are going ladies first. A little bit of Desi Girl from the film Dostana. This one's celebrating the Desi Girl, and this one empowering the man to say, don't be shy, honey. Dr. Zeus and the band called Rouge from way back when, off an album called Essential Asian R&B. This song has been covered so many times in so many different versions, but that one is just still the best.
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1: And the time now brought to you by Bright Sun Travel is 18 minutes past 8 this Friday evening. Getting close to the halfway mark and officially becoming Friday night at 8:30, just because I said so. And if you're wondering who I is, it's Amit Chana in for Shimmy this Friday night, giving you the finest of all things Bollywood and beyond.

0: next.
1: Oh my gosh, I have got so much more great music to bring you. And because it is Karan Aujla weekend, what other way would I begin Karan Aujla weekend than with this? And don't forget, if you're a Karan Aujla fan, I'll be giving a chance to win yourself some tickets to go see him live tomorrow on my show, the Pagada Showdown, between 4 and 7. A little bit of Bang Bang coming your way from the film Bang Bang. And then it's time for something a bit more classic, but not quite that classic, still modern classic. The original Muqabla from Humse Hai Muqabla. And then sticking with the girl power. That's not it. Sticking with the girl power. Let's go again. 3, 2, 1.

0: Girls Like You, who didn't last very long, sadly. All that coming your way in just a minute.
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0: officially got an Orgilla weekend as far as I'm concerned on Sunrise Radio. Tore it up in Birmingham yesterday, in London on Sunday, and in Manchester next Thursday. And we're giving you the chance to win tickets, not tonight, but with me tomorrow on the Bogota Showdown from 4.
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0: Getting so many WhatsApp messages asking if we're giving away tickets. 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
1: Thinking of music swelled by storm. Janina Ta and Inderpal Mogga, they're teaming up with girls like us. Or girls like you. Girls like you, my bad. Coming up and ending the hour though. We're going to end it with a bit of Hania Amir, Pakistan's finest TV actress, of course, alongside Diljit Dosanjh in that very controversial film. Actually, it wasn't controversial at all. It's actually quite a decent film. Arijit Singh and Ed Sheeran, also slightly controversial at the moment, but we won't talk about that. And then we flash it back to Golion Ka Raas, Leela Ram Leela, 2013, Ranveer Singh and Deepika Padukone. Shreya Ghoshal on the vocals with Nagara Sangadol. Sunrise Radio taking you into your Friday night.
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11: Outside, gloomy skies, a persistent drizzle, and a chilly wind blowing from the west, north, east.

0: and south.
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9: From the Sky News Centre at 9, the man accused of murdering Anne Widdecombe has also been charged with a terror plot against Reform UK leader Nigel Farage. 28-year-old Joshua Kerry is due in court on Wednesday. Manchester City have formally lodged an appeal against the ruling which found them guilty of breaching Premier League financial rules. The club says the Independent Commission's opinion contains errors of law, principle and fact, and insists it has irrefutable evidence to support its position. Here's Sky Sports News Chief Kaveh Solakull.
10: Manchester City's statement is calling their judgment an opinion. So it just shows you what Manchester City think about this whole process, that even now they're refusing to call a judgment a judgment.
9: G7 countries have agreed to release stockpiles of up to 100 million barrels of oil as part of efforts to bring down the cost at the pumps. US President Donald Trump had threatened to ban exports of diesel. Buckingham Palace says the King will not apologise for the UK's role in slavery during his upcoming visit to the Caribbean. A spokesperson insists Charles will address what's been described as the darkest days of our past. The captain in charge of the Fly Dubai flight says he wasn't going to let others die after he was stabbed. Smit Machar was flying the service to Tel Aviv when he was allegedly attacked by his co-pilot, causing the plane to nosedive. In a video call with Indian Prime Minister Narendra Modi, he says he had to open the door to the cockpit to protect his passengers.
11: When I was on the ground, I realised that the aircraft is going down. And I told myself, this is the last push, Smit. The door is right there. And I was still getting hit, but I opened the door. And everyone else who helped was just as incremental to this effort.
9: And two early goals have put Northern Ireland in control against Ukraine in the Nations League. They lead 2-0 in the match being played tonight in Slovakia. That's the latest. I'm Chris Milligan.
12: Officially into the final hour of this Friday night session with me, Amit Chana, in for Shivi all the way through till 10 p.m. And yeah, again, more great music coming your way. And like I said, it's got an Orjla weekend. We've been giving away tickets all day today. We'll be doing the same tomorrow, so make sure you tune in whatever you do. And I'll be giving them away on my show as well from 4. The UK's biggest station mix. It's got an Orjla weekend. It's amazing that we've had the huge success in the last couple of weeks of Diljit selling out Wembley Stadium. Now Karan Aujla's in the UK. It feels like it's our time.

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1: It gives me great joy to play this for you. If you haven't come across it yet, I championed it on my show, on the Pongara Showdown, about two Saturdays ago. Rishi Rich has taken a classic Nusrat Fateh Ali Khan Saab track and has brought it bang up to date. And then I thought, before I get into the last part of the show, I give you this vibe from Rais of Zalima as well. I think the last 30 minutes, I'm just going to do pure party tunes. What do you say?
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0: Absolutely beautiful song from the film Rais with Shah Rukh Khan and Mahira Khan, who is pregnant, by the way. I saw an announcement, a very subtle one, on the socials last week. Wishing her all the very best wishes to becoming a mother.
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0: And the time now is 16 minutes past 9 this Friday evening. It's the 2nd of October. I meet China in for Shivi all the way through till 10 p.m. And I just said that the last half an hour of the show will be sort of big upbeat party tracks. But they won't be the boom, boom, boom party tracks. They'll be like proper Bollywood party tracks like you would get in one of those dodgy restaurants where you get the light. No, I won't say that. Actually, where you go to one of those restaurants and you get the live bands and they sing those songs. You're like, yeah, this is a good track. Just not necessarily the way that that's being done at that moment. But you know what I mean. There'll be some great kajarares and there'll be kunguru tutuke and all that kind of stuff just to give you a little Bollywood feel. If you're heading out to a party this weekend or even tonight, that should get you in the fever for the flavour. Speaking of which, just before the break, when I played the clip of the next track, I spoke about it on my show, the Bangla Showdown, a couple of weeks ago, and I was just very, very kind of excited that Rishi Rich, of course, one of the UK's greatest Asian music producers that we've gave birth to from this country and then gave it globally, gave him to the world and all his hits. He took an old Nusrat Fateh Ali Khan sab ko wali called Yaadan Vichre, and he revamped it and brought up to date for 2026, and I heard a clip of it on his socials and I was like, bro, you gotta send me this now. And he's like, it's only a short version at the moment, it's like, I don't know, 30-40 seconds or something. I said, well, when you've done the full version, let me know. And then within an hour he's like, it's done, here you go. And actually he only sent me a 1-minute 50-second version, but in this day and age that is also deemed as a full track. So he did that for me. I whacked it on for my show about 2 weeks ago as a fresh off the Davar track where I champion brand new music in the Punjabi and Bhangra music world. And it has since been playlisted on here. But it gives me great joy to play this for you. Rishi Rich teaming up with the late great legend that is and was Ustad Nusrat Fateh Ali Khan Saab with one of my favorite tracks called Yaadan Vichre Sajana Diya Aaiya. And for those of you that are big Achanak fans from back in the day when they did that comedy Boliya, they did a little skit of that on that as well. Do you remember with the Donald Wizard Trousers? If you know, you know.

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1: Coming up, we're officially going to get into party mode a little bit earlier than the last half an hour, actually. So from the film War, we got Gungurutu together with Arijit Singh.

Dear Bubbly, I am giving you a real Bollywood Friday, Saturday night party anthems rather than the kind of nightclub party anthems. As I said, these are going to be songs that you would expect to hear when you go to one of those Indian pub restaurants and they've got a band singing live. And the aunties and uncles are proper getting down. A little bit of Nare Nare, but not the Hindi film version. This is the original

0: Bibble for you. Halka Jawani from the film Heroin coming your way, and that's just the start.
1: 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Mudhoo's Mayfair at the Dilly has reopened its doors with a stunning new makeover, with a brand new spectacular bar and lounge which will make you gasp, wow! The main dining room follows on taking your breath away as you enter this palatial setting. It's not just the restaurant which has had a makeover, the menu has too. As well as the Mudhoo's classics, try some of the delicious newcomers, Saag Bharata, butter chicken chops and the delightful Nimbu fish. Or just relax in the bar lounge area with the baby grand piano playing, sipping a cocktail or two, where we will also be offering a smaller plates menu. Mudhoo's Mayfair at the Dilly, open daily for dinner and now also open every day for high chai between 12 and 3 p.m. To book, call 0208 574 1897. 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

You know what? I've only just clocked that lyric. Chakana banake chakale. If you know what that means, you know what it means. Chakana banake chakale. Chakana is basically like when you put like savory stuff in there, and a lot of people are drinking or just standing by a stall on the road, and they rub that peanuts and they take the skin off it, and then they like chuck it in their mouth. Sanjay Dutt does it loads in old films. That's kind of chakana. Chakana banake chakale. Kia ora. All right, coming close to the final segment of the show, and I decided to flip it up. That was your ballroom singer's mix for the last 15 minutes or so. The kind of dance floor Hindi film song fillers that you get. And the next section

0: And then we go to Khudad in 1982 with Disco 82. Hold on, for some reason that one didn't clip. Let me put the clip on so you know what it sounds like properly.
1: Disco 82.
0: There we go.
1: Disco 82. Disco 82. La la la la. Vanessa.
0: And then bring a classical bit in there, Vanessa. And then I'm going to end in the way that I should end, being the champion of Punjabi and Bhangra music on the station. And an award nominated, by the way. I've been nominated for Best Radio Show at the Asian Media Awards this year for the Best Radio Show. That is on the 30th of October. So I'm going to end with a Punjabi song. With our old school Malkeet Singh, brought up to date by Bali Sagu back then. It's a nice mix, if you ask me.
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2: And the time now, 9:44. Taking you into the final segment of this evening's show. I hope you've enjoyed it as much as I have. I decided to go a little bit retro. We've got 90s, 80s... even further into the 80s and then back up to the mid-90s with Bali Sagu and Milkeet Singh. I'll be back tomorrow on air from 4pm with the Bhangra Showdown, playing the finest of all things Punjabi and Bhangra from across the globe. And don't forget tomorrow, your chance once again, not once, not twice, not three times, but four times, to win tickets to see Karan Aujla live. Whatever you do, keep it locked to Sunrise Radio. And I will see you tomorrow. Have a wonderful Friday night.

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3: From the Sky News Centre at 10, a 28-year-old man has been charged with preparing acts of terrorism, including against Reform UK leader Nigel Farage. Joshua Kerry from Rotherham in South Yorkshire is accused over alleged activity starting in May 2024. Mr Kerry was charged in July with the murder of former Conservative Minister and Reform UK spokesperson Anne Widdecombe. Our correspondent Amelia Harper has a statement from Counter Terror Police.
4: This investigation has been led by a dedicated team of detectives, analysts and forensic experts working on multiple lines of inquiry, which has resulted in this very serious charge.
3: Two Iranian men have been charged with preparing acts of terrorism in Manchester on the eve of a Jewish festival. The men, aged 34 and 36, are accused of plotting to target the Jewish community. G7 leaders have agreed to release 100 million barrels of oil and fuel as diesel prices hit £2 a litre in the UK. Donald Trump says the US will no longer impose a threatened ban on diesel exports after European countries agreed to release more of their reserves. The Foreign Secretary says the coordinated measure is aimed at stabilising energy prices and protecting people from rising costs. Paul Wilson from the Federation of Small Businesses says the government can do two things to help now.
5: Committing not to go ahead with the rises that are due to happen on fuel duty at the start of next year. And also, we think there's scope for an additional 5p cut in fuel duty for the time when diesel and petrol prices are high to help alleviate a bit of that burden.
3: A crackdown on the extra charges that can quickly add up when we book a holiday could soon come into force. The government's plans would stop parents being charged to sit extra to their, next to their children. Manchester City have confirmed they're appealing a finding that they seriously breached the Premier League's financial rules. The club says it did nothing
6: late
3: wrong.
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3: And Northern Ireland have beaten
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3: Ukraine 3-0 in the Nations
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0: Mudhoo's Mayfair at the Dilly has reopened its doors with a stunning new makeover, with a brand new spectacular bar and lounge, which will make you gasp. 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
8: From the Sky News Centre at 11, the man accused of murdering Anne Widdecombe has now been charged with preparing acts of terrorism, including against Reform UK leader Nigel Farage. Joshua Kerry, who's 28 and from Rotherham, was already accused of killing the former Conservative minister at her home in Devon in July. Counter-terrorism policing says the new charge relates to alleged activity from May 2024. Meanwhile, two Iranian men have been charged with preparing acts of terrorism in Manchester on the eve of a Jewish festival. The men, aged 34 and 36, are accused of a plot to target the Jewish community. Both are due at Westminster Magistrates Court tomorrow. Our correspondent, Jonathan Samuels, has been looking at a statement from the Home Secretary.
9: Shabana Mahmood said the pair were Iranian nationals who had arrived in the UK via a small boat in 2020 and 2023. In a statement she wrote, "This news will be deeply distressing for our Jewish communities."
8: The US president says he won't impose a ban on diesel exports. Earlier, G7 countries agreed to release 100 million barrels of diesel and crude oil from emergency reserves. Donald Trump was asked tonight whether that meant an export ban was now off the table.
10: "We were never going to do it. I don't think we're. But basically, Europe was great because they're putting a lot of diesel oil out there. They have diesel. They use diesel disproportionately more than most, and they did a great thing."
8: Buckingham Palace says the King won't apologise for slavery when he visits the Caribbean later this year, but it says he won't shy away from discussing the legacy of Britain's colonial past and the transatlantic slave trade. Footballer Manchester City's confirmed the club is appealing against the Premier League Commission's ruling that it broke financial regulations. The club was found guilty of all charges, including using sham contracts to boost revenues and reduce costs. And England's under-21s have qualified for next year's Euros after a goalless draw with Slovakia in Stoke. The Young Lions will be aiming to win the tournament for the third time in a row. That's the latest. I'm Barry Weir.

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0: बन गए। Celebrating 36 years of excellence. 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
1: From the Sky News Centre at midnight, a 28-year-old man has been charged with preparing acts of terrorism, including against Reform UK leader Nigel Farage. Joshua Carey from Rotherham in South Yorkshire is accused in relation to activity alleged to have taken place from May 2024 to July this year. Mr. Carey was accused in July of the murder of former Conservative Minister and Reform UK spokesperson Anne Widdecombe. Our correspondent Amelia Harper has a statement from Counter-Terror Police.
2: This investigation has been led by a dedicated team of detectives, analysts and forensic experts working on multiple lines of inquiry, which has resulted in this very serious charge.
1: Two Iranian men have been charged with preparing acts of terrorism in Manchester on the eve of a Jewish festival. The men, aged 34 and 36, are accused of plotting to target the Jewish community. As diesel prices tip over £2 a litre on average in the UK, we're being warned food prices could soon rise as well. Farming, fishing and haulage all rely on the fuel. G7 countries have agreed to release 100 million barrels from emergency reserves. Donald Trump now says that he won't ban US diesel exports. The Chancellor said earlier this week ending the Middle East conflict would help ease all this pressure.
3: We have the stocks we need in the UK. We will do what we can to encourage a peaceful settlement there, because in the end, that's the way that we reduce the conflict, we reduce the pressures, and we will help reduce the prices as well.
1: A crackdown on the extra charges that can quickly add up when we book a holiday could soon come into force. The government's plans would stop parents being charged extra to sit next to their children. Manchester City have confirmed they're appealing a finding that they seriously breached the Premier League's financial rules. The club insists they did nothing wrong, though. And on the pitch matters, Northern Ireland have beaten Ukraine 3-0 in the Nations League in a game played in Slovakia because of the war. Kieran Brown scored twice, including his first international goal. Isaac Bryce got the other one. That's the latest. I'm Barry Weir.
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1: 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By the way, I'm Paul Shah and this is your breakfast show. Paul Shah on Sunrise. Easy to remember, isn't it, really?
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0: Breakfast with Paul Shah and Vitabiotics. 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I don't think anyone knows. Drive with Sonia Dutta and Pepe's Piri Piri.
1: I've got a feeling that I've made you work too hard today. 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

0: 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Is anyone free to do the school run?
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1: 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Just to say, I do accept payment in cupcakes.
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10: From the Sky News Centre at 1, a 28-year-old man's been charged with preparing acts of terrorism, including against Reform UK leader Nigel Farage. Joshua Carey from Rotherham in South Yorkshire is accused in relation to activity alleged to have taken place from May 2024 to July this year. Mr. Carey was charged in July with the murder of former Conservative Minister and Reform UK spokesperson Anne Widdecombe. Our correspondent Amelia Harper has a statement from Counter-Terror Police.
11: This investigation has been led by a dedicated team of detectives, analysts and forensic experts working on multiple lines of inquiry, which has resulted in this very serious charge.
10: Two Iranian men have been charged with preparing acts of terrorism in Manchester on the eve of a Jewish festival. The men, aged 34 and 36, are accused of plotting to target the Jewish community. Donald Trump says a ban on US diesel exports was never really on the table. It comes after G7 countries agreed to release 100 million barrels from emergency reserves. The US president had repeatedly said he was considering an export ban. Diesel prices in the UK have now hit an average of around £2 a litre. Paul Wilson is from the Federation of Small Businesses.
12: It's not just diesel and petrol prices that are rising. There's a range of cost pressures that are really affecting small businesses at the moment. You've got electricity, you've got business rates, you've got the cost of employing people. So I think it's really important that the Chancellor can give businesses that breathing space.
10: The Indian pilot who was attacked on an Israel-bound flight says he just couldn't let people die. The captain was attacked by his co-pilot on board the Fly Dubai flight. There are calls for Andy Burnham to scrap tuition fees, with claims students in England finish college or university with more than twice the amount of debt than those in Scotland. Figures show graduates left owing, on average, almost £48,000. And England's under-21s have qualified for next year's Euros after a goalless draw with Slovakia in Stoke. The Young Lions will be aiming to win the tournament for the third time in a row. That's the latest. I'm Barry Weir.